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1: Hi there. Good morning. Welcome to Sunday. It's the 7th of June. It's just gone 7 o'clock. So today we're going to have highs of about 34 degrees-ish. Like, that's kind of the range. So it's going to be coolish. Ish compared to the coming few days. Tomorrow we're gonna have highs of 38, Tuesday as well, so we're gonna have a couple of really hot days still to come. Wednesday cools off a little bit, a couple of degrees. 36 is gonna be the high for Wednesday and Thursday, and then it should stay that way all the way through to next weekend. So yeah, something to look forward to. Tonight we're gonna have highs of about 22 degrees, and if you're wondering what that feels like now, right now across Cairo, it's 22 degrees. Good morning.
0: Wake up. Now, the morning show with Sally and Rob on Nile FM. Wake up.
1: Well, hello there. Good morning. Thank you so much for being here with me on the morning show. It's me, Sally. It is Sunday. It's the beginning of the week. My goodness. I cannot believe a whole week into June. That's what we are. It's kind of crazy. It's kind of hot and humid out there as well. Like, I was like, oh, the temperature's not that bad. But it's just like, it's like one of those mornings, the summer mornings, when you feel like your clothes are just like, you know, just like sticking to your body. So just, you know, little word of warning. You might want to have your air conditioning on, or, you know, wear short sleeves or something like that. Definitely feeling like a sticky day. Anyways, it's just me this morning with you, in case you haven't noticed. You know, I'm not just talking and leaving Rob's microphone off. Although, you know, I do talk a lot, so there is that. But no, it is just me. So if you are out there, I would love to hear from you. Please get in touch with me and let me know that you're listening. What have you been up to this weekend? Did you do anything nice? Did you watch any movies? I still wanted to get to the cinema and watch some movies myself. The one that everyone seems to be talking about now is, I think it's called Obsession. So if you've seen that, I'd love to hear from you. We had someone last week on the show, I think, message in about how it was supposed to be serious, but it was actually kind of a funny film because it was a little bit ridiculous. But yeah, let me know. Have you seen Obsession? Did you get to go to the movies this weekend? If not, what else did you do? Let me know. I would love to hear from you. And as always, if there is a particular song, a track that you know is just going to absolutely make your Sunday morning that much better, I want to hear from you as well. You can get in touch on WhatsApp this morning. The number is 015-5955-1042. Get in touch. Let me know that you're out there, you're listening, what you want to hear. And yes, coming up very, very soon, I'm also going to have a brain teaser for you. Again, something else to just wake you up this morning. Because man, oh man, sometimes the coffee just does not do it. Can I get an amen? All right, you guys, let's get to the music. We got the great song from Ed Sheeran and Martin Garrix coming up. Repeat It plays after this from C-Fret. This is Guilty on Nile FM. Good morning.

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3: 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This is Bruno Mars.
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1: Egypt's

0: This is Nyla Femme. It's the morning show. It's me, Sally, here with you. Thank you for being here. It's a Sunday. It's 13 minutes past 7. It's okay. You made it. You're awake. The day will go on. You'll be fine. Just, you know, get over a little tired spell, and I'm here to help you with that. Don't you worry. Nyla Femme is the best choice, best option for you to just wake up and get your day going. So you're in the right place. I played you some Martin Garrix and Ed Sheeran and their brand new song, Repeat It, before that as well. And we got these messages that just came through a little while ago. I'll be playing them out in just a second. But first, as always, we like to have a brain teaser in the morning show, on the morning show in the morning. So right now, this is it. Okay, listen up and let me know what you think the answer is. The faster you run, the harder it is to catch me. But if you stand still, I'll catch you eventually. What am I? All right, here it is for you one more time. The faster you run, the harder it is to catch me. But if you stand still, I'll catch you eventually. What am I? Get in touch. I want to hear from you. What do you think the answer is to this morning's morning show brain teaser? 015-5955-1042 is the number to WhatsApp. 015-5955-1042. Let me know what you think. All creative answers are welcome. Not just the correct answer, creative answers as well. All right. We want to hear from you. I want to hear from you this morning. Let me know that you're out there and you're listening, and let's see if we can figure this out together. Hello to Rachel. You wanted to hear Bad Guy by Billie Eilish, and I had this cute voice note that came through.
1: Good morning, Sally.
0: Hi.
1: I hope Rob will come soon because I only heard your voice by now. But can you please play Pinky Up by Cat's Eye? Mushy, mushy, hi. Mushy, mushy, bye. Have a nice day. Be careful with the temperature.
0: Thank you. Thank you so much. Yes, it's just me this morning on the morning show. But yeah, Rob, inshallah, will be back tomorrow. But yeah, thank you very much for your message. So yes, we do have Cat's Eye and Pinky Up coming up after this from Billie Eilish, as promised for Rachel.

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0: Cat's Eye, Pinky up there playing that for Nayira, who got in touch and wanted to hear that song. That one was for you, Nayira. Hope you enjoyed it. We're doing the Morning Show Brain Teaser right here on the Morning Show. Would you believe it? Something to wake you up and put you in gear, get your brain in gear for Sunday morning. And it went a little bit something. Oh, no, it went a little bit something. Went a little bit like this. There we go. See, I'm struggling with life and English and words as well. Don't worry. You're not alone. All right. Here you go. The faster you run, the harder it is to catch me. But if you stand still, I'll catch you eventually. What am I? That was the Morning Show Brain Teaser for you. I've had a bunch of messages that have come through. Nayira, you did get back in touch because you didn't give me your name the first time, but you have an answer as well.
1: Oh, yeah. And I heard the Brain Teaser by now, and I think the answer is Shadow. Mushy, mushy, hi, mushy, mushy, bye. And I forgot to say my name, Nayira. Thank you.
0: All right. Thank you, Nayira. Good morning. Hello to Karim Yahya getting in touch and says, is the answer Shadow? And you want to hear a song as well. We'll do that for you in a little bit, Karim. Thank you for your message. I do want to say hello to, let's see here, Malek Shishini getting it right. Well done to you. Thank you for your message. Also, hello to Ismail, who wanted to hear the riddle. Just read it out for you just there. Hopefully we can get an answer from you shortly. The faster you run, the harder it is to catch me. But if you stand still, I'll catch you eventually. What is the answer? You know how to get in touch. Get in touch on WhatsApp, if you please. 015-5955-1042 is the number to get in touch on Nile FM. There you go. A little bit of music for you as well, courtesy of me. Just singing at you. It's what we do. And also just want to say hello to Anne Habib, who says, I think the answer is life or time. Interesting. I like that. And you say, this is ironic because today is my birthday. Oh my gosh, Anne, happy birthday to you. Kul sana wa antum tayyibah. Hope you have a beautiful day, beautiful week, beautiful year ahead. Enjoy yourself. Make the most of it. Treat yourself. You know what I mean? You know what I mean? Sometimes you gotta take a girl out. If no one's taking you out, you got to take yourself out. So enjoy yourself. Happy birthday to you. And you want to hear a song called Only Fools Never Fall in Love. And you say, classical, what can I say? I'm pretty much ancient. Girl, you are vintage. That's what we say. All right? You are vintage and you're awesome. This is for you. And yeah, we're going to play Hate That I Made You Love Me by Ariana Grande, her brand new song after this.

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35 minutes past 7 right now. It's Sunday. Good morning. Thank you for being here. It's the morning show. It's me, Sally. How you doing? How is it going? Right now, we're doing the morning show rain teaser. I've been asking you this question, asking for your responses. Doesn't matter if they're right or wrong. Just, you know, something to get the brain moving. And all creative answers are very much welcome. All right. This is how the brain teaser goes. If you just tuned in, this is it. So listen up and have a think. The faster you run, the harder it is to catch me. But if you stand still, I'll catch you eventually. What am I? Get in touch with me this morning. Let me know what you think the answer is. Hello to Meha. You got the correct answer. Thank you for your message. Also, hello to Zidane, who says, oh, I think the answer to the MSBT is, and you get it right. Well done to you. Hello to Jed, getting the correct answer. Good morning to you. Also, hello to Yumna on her way to school. Thank you for being here with us. Hello to Reda, who says, my exams start today. I'm kind of excited because Tuesday is the last day in year 4 at school. Oh my gosh. That's just a couple more days. Well, enjoy it to the max. Remember, like these days, they only happen once. You know, before you know it, year 4 will be over. You'll be on to year 5. So just enjoy absolutely every single moment, Reda. Thank you very much for all of your messages. Keep them coming through. Let me know what you think the answer is. The faster you run, the harder it is to catch me. But if you stand still, I'll catch you eventually. What am I? 015-5955-1042. That's the number this morning to get in touch. WhatsApp, your dad, WhatsApp is the way to do it. This is Nile FM, of course. You know, WhatsApp is best. You can text, but I would prefer WhatsApp. 015-5955-1042. Hello to Hassan. I just said the brain teaser again. I know you wanted to hear it. So get in touch and let me know what your response is now that you've heard it. And just must say hello to A.H., who says, good morning, Sally. Today is Omar's birthday. Can you please give a big birthday shout out? Ya Omar, kul sana wa anta tayyib. Happy birthday. Happy, happy birthday to you, Omar. Have the most beautiful day. I know it's your 9th birthday, so enjoy today to the maximum. And of course, you got a whole year still in the single digits before you move on to the double digits. All right. So just enjoy it. Good morning to you and to everybody. Jad, you wanted to hear a song by Milky, Just the Way You Are? Your wish is my command.

Bella Kay, I love it, I love it, I love it. On the morning show, Milky before that, and Just the Way You Are. Hi there. Thank you for being here. It's me, Sally, and I've been giving you this brain.

0: teaser this morning. I must say, so many messages coming through, and they're so creative, some of the answers. So I can't wait to get to your answers. But first, here it is one more time in case you didn't hear it. The faster you run, the harder it is to catch me. But if you stand still, I will catch you eventually. What am I? That is the brain teaser. Get in touch and let me know what you think the answer is. 015-5955-1042. Now let's get to these responses. Hello to Willie and his daughter Lily, and they get the correct answer. Thank you, you guys. Good morning. We had these voice notes come through.
1: Hi, Lopinity.
0: Hi.
1: My name is Nosy, and I think the brain teaser is a turtle. Mushy, mushy, hi. Hi, mushy, mushy, bye. I mean sad.
0: I love that. It's okay. Lovely to hear from you. I think I wasn't really clear on what you said, but I think you said Teletubby, which I love as a response. Like I said, very creative. Hello to Emma getting the correct answer and then saying 6'7". Thank you very much. Zain and Salim, you got the correct answer. Also must say hello to Ghalia getting in touch as well. I believe you had an answer for me. Let's see here.
2: I think the answer to the brain teaser is time. Because if you run faster, time goes by faster. If you stand still, time will eventually catch you.
0: All right. Thank you, Ghalia. Thank you for your little breakdown there as well. Hello to Hassan getting the correct answer this morning. Well done. Also, Yusuf Muhammad says, I have an exam today, unfortunately, and I think the answer to the brain teaser is a treadmill. Mushy, mushy, hi, mushy, mushy, bye. Very creative. Hello to Layla, who says, I think the answer to the brain teaser is a snail. All right. Musa sent us a voice note.
3: Hello, Robin, Sally.
0: Hi.
3: My name is Musa, and on my way to school, I want to say the answer to the brain teaser. And the answer to the brain teaser is a fly. Mushy, mushy, hi, mushy, mushy, bye.
0: All right. Thank you, Musa. Halima, good morning to you. You say, I think the answer is a tiger. Hello to Islam, who says, Sabah al Khair, good morning. Where is our Khawega? Our Khawega is not in at the moment today, but he'll be back tomorrow, inshallah. But Islam says, I just woke up. Sorry for coming late. Mushy, mushy, hi, mushy, mushy, bye. Thank you. Rami Hanna getting in touch with the correct answer, though. Well done to you. And also, hello to Big Fat Panda, who gets the, well, no, you say the your shadow. That's okay. No, that's not the correct answer, but thank you. Keep it coming through. Keep the answers coming through, should I say. Your messages. And still a little bit more time before I give away the actual answer. So we do want to hear from you. Here it is for you one more time. The morning show brain teaser. The faster you run, the harder it is to catch me. But if you stand still, I will catch you eventually. What am I? Get in touch on WhatsApp 015-5955-1042. Karim Yahya, you wanted to hear this song. You requested it a little while ago. It's T.I. and Rihanna. And live your life.

0: Tame Impala and Dracula. And before that, I played you Live Your Life, T.I. and Rihanna. That was a request for Kareem this morning. It's the morning show. Hi there. How are you? We've been doing the morning show rain teaser, and it goes like this. The faster you run, the harder it is to catch me. But if you stand still, I will catch you eventually. What am I? Thank you to everyone who got in touch with their answers. Some really, really good creative answers in there. We had shadow. We had life. We had time. We had some weirder ones like tiger, which I'm here for. Someone else said treadmill, I think, a little while ago. So I encourage all creativity, and I appreciate all of it. However, the answer that I was looking for this morning was breath. Your breath. The faster you run, the harder it is to catch me. But if you stand still, I'll catch you eventually. What am I? The answer was the breath, your breath. If you got that this morning, you got the correct answer. So well done to you. So yeah, bravo. There you go. Sunday, tick. You can check that off the list. Thank you for your messages. And remember, tomorrow we'll have a brain teaser for you. Another one to keep the mornings going, a-flowing. All that stuff. We had this beautiful, cute little message we got from May this morning, our friend May.
1: Hello, Rob, it's Sally.
0: Hi.
1: My name is Ray, and I'm going to school. Can you get me a song that's called Golden Demon Hunters? Bye, wishy, wishy, hi, wishy. Bye-bye.
0: Mushy, mushy, hi. Mushy, mushy, bye. Yes, May, here is your song. 57 minutes past 7. My gosh, the morning is flying by.

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1: All right, we've had an okay weekend as far as temperatures go. Today it's not going to be too hot compared to the rest of the week. It might be the coolest day of the week, in fact. We're going to have highs of about 34 for today, lows of 22 tonight. Pretty warm, and it's, I would say, really humid today. So even though the temperature's not very high, it is pretty humid. It says that the humidity is at about 67%. So, yeah, that just gives you an idea. It's mostly sunny out and about. Tomorrow, though, the temperature does jump up to about 38 degrees, and it's going to stay like that for the next couple of days. So Monday, Tuesday, going to be super hot. Then it drops down again to about 36 degrees for Wednesday, Thursday, Friday, and then over the weekend. So, yeah. It's going to be okay today, super hot tomorrow and day after, and then it's kind of going to find a happy middle between today and tomorrow's temperature. So there you go. Right now across Cairo, it is 23 degrees. Good morning.
0: Wake up. Now, the morning show with Sally and Rob on Nile FM. Wake up.
1: Well, hello there. Welcome. Just like that, it is Sunday. You're listening to Nile FM, and it's Sally here on The Morning Show. How are you doing? Did everyone have a wonderful weekend? Did you enjoy yourself, or did it feel like the weekend went by in a flash? For me, it's the latter, to be honest. It does feel like I kind of blinked and the weekend was gone. Yesterday was really the day that I usually take off. I work most days, but I feel like I woke up. I was like, I'm going to have a really easy-paced morning. I'm not going to do too much. And then I went and visited my parents, and then I came home. Oh, I know what I did. I watched Age of Attraction. Has anyone been watching that show? It's like a reality TV show where basically it's kind of like a Love is Blind premise, but instead of like the people, you don't see the people. It's people from different ages, basically, different age groups, and they meet, and the only thing they're not allowed to talk about is their ages. And so people are meant to fall in love regardless of age is kind of the premise behind it. And so I was watching it, and I finally finished the season that's there. And I just remember thinking, oh, interesting. Very, very, very interesting premise. But yeah, have you watched that show? Has anyone been watching that show? It kind of broke my brain a little bit yesterday. So it's just like, yeah, you have like couples with like big age gaps between them. So you've got like 20 years and 30 years and 16 years. And me and my best friend always have debates about this, about like, you know, what's the maximum age gap that you should have between you and a partner? I mean, personally, like my parents are 10 years apart, so I guess I'm kind of used to it, but I know for some people they're like, no, it has to be like a maximum of 2 or 3 years. So it got me thinking, you know, I would love to hear what you have to say about that. Do you any opinions out there that you guys want to share? Because apparently, I mean, it is a thing. It's very polarizing. A lot of people have a lot of opinions about it. So yeah, let me know. Is the age thing an issue for, you know, anyone listening? I would love to hear your thoughts about that. And if anyone's actually seen the show as well, Age of Attraction. So yeah, that's what I ended up doing yesterday for the most part. I did some reading as well, and that was it. And then before I knew it, my alarm was ringing at 4 a.m. So there you go. That's my weekend. Let me know what you think about the whole age thing. And then if you want to share with me what you did on your weekend as well, I would love to hear from you. And then later on this hour, we've got the game we play, which is called The Real World, where I have a bunch of clues for you and you've got to guess what the movie or the TV show is. That's going to be coming up shortly. So stick around for that. And of course, the music. That's why we're all here. We're loving the music. We got some Maisie Peters and questions on the way. But first, from Sam Fender and Olivia Dean, let's do this. This is Rain Me In on Nile FM. 3 minutes past 8 right now.

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0: 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This is where you're at. Hello, 16 minutes past 8. Hello, thank you for being here with me. It's Sally. Played you some Alex Warren. Fever Dream was playing just there. And Maisie Peters before that with Questions. And then we kicked off the hour with Rain Me In, Sam Fender and Olivia Dean. Hope you're doing well. Hope everyone enjoyed their weekend. I was just letting you know a little bit more about like what I did. I always say like the weekends go by really fast. I don't know what it is about that. But yesterday, I usually on the weekend, I try to watch something like disconnect my brain. So I'll watch like brain rot television. That's the best way to put it. Like just total brain rot television. And there's a show that I've been watching called Age of Attraction. It's on one of the streaming services, basically. And the idea behind it is a bunch of singles get together and they're looking for their soulmates. And the only thing is people are from like wildly different age backgrounds. And the question or the premise that the show is trying to answer is, does age matter? You know, is love ageless or, you know, does it, you know, having a particular age difference, does it make a difference? And so it's quite interesting. I finally finished the first season yesterday. And like my best friend was watching it with me and she was like, I hate this. This is like the dumbest thing ever. And we always get into arguments over this because for her, she's like, nope, you know, a couple should only be a maximum of like maybe 5 years apart because that way they're in the same chapter of life and all that stuff. And I tend to be a little bit more lax about that, you know, because you know I grew up in a different environment. My parents are 10 years apart. I think it's not so much the age as it is the mentality. And so we and her get into these debates. So I've been putting it out to you just as a way of hearing your thoughts on it. Like, what do you think of big age differences in couples, in partners? And hello to Lucia, who's gotten in touch. Thank you for your message. I love this. This is your perspective.
1: Ciao, buongiorno Sally.
0: Buongiorno.
1: Very interesting this show you watch. What's the name? Age of Attraction. I will check it out. I am married to my same age. We have a few months apart. He's older than me of a couple of months. And this is, I'm very comfortable with this same age. For many reasons, not as much as for the mentality, but for the body level of energy. So, yeah, I think for a lifelong relationship, inshallah here for everybody, it's much easier if you are near your age, just because your steps, yani el marhala, the stations of life, impact and your body impact your life. So this one, it's my personal experience, so I'm happy that we have the same age because we got the same peak of enthusiasm and energy and the same time of looking for more relaxed zen kind of activity as we grow older and so on. But before marrying, which I married quite late, and I married on my almost 30, I was absolutely dating younger boys. I didn't like the idea of older people at all. I didn't have this attraction for the older guy in general. Also because I've always been a very light person, so I just wanted to have fun, you know. So definitely dating, to go out, younger. Living together, same age.
0: All right. Thank you, Lucia, for your message. I really appreciate the in-depth response. I don't know, like, but does it matter? Because, like, sometimes you have, like, people who are the same age, but they're, like, again, very different energy, right? They just want to not do anything, or you have very different interests in life. So, I don't know. Like, I'm very open to hearing people's perspective on this. I think there's definitely a balance, but I just find the entire conversation around age and couples and partners and dating just very, very interesting. So, again, if anyone wants to weigh in on that, I would love to hear it because I constantly have these conversations all the time with my friends, with the people around me. It's just very interesting. And obviously, like, you know, married couples tend to just give you a perspective based on what they chose, not necessarily try to see it from a more objective lens. You know what I mean? So anyways, Lucia, thank you so much. And yes, hope you and your husband are still having fun and enjoying yourselves and having the best time ever. God bless you. Thank you for your message. And yes, coming up in a little bit, by the way, we're not just going to be talking about marriage and age differences because, you know, we don't have to. We're going to be doing movies. Yay. We're going to do some movies in a little bit. So I have selected a film for you. I'm going to be featuring it on The Real World. Yeah. I'm going to be singing my jingle by myself because Rob's not here. Yeah. Anyways, so yeah, that's coming up. Real World, R-E-E-L. Picking a movie. I have a bunch of clues and it'll be your job to guess what the movie is. That is coming up for you next. So stick around for that. We got Sienna Spiro on the way, Teddy Swims on the way, Kim Petras on the way. But first, let's do this awesome throwback from Sophie Ellis Bextor. You know it's going to make you dance. This is Murder on the Dance Floor on The Morning Show.

0: from Sienna Spyro, who you know from Die on This Hill. That's Material Lover on Nile FM. Before that, played you some Sophie Ellis Bextor, took you all the way back to the 2000s when murder on the dance floor was absolutely everywhere. Hello, good morning. Right now it is time for the real world. It's the real world. Yeah. All right, so I have, don't worry, I haven't taken my crazy pills this morning. This is where we do sing the jingle at you, but more importantly, we have a film that we've selected, and we have a bunch of clues, and it is your job to guess what the movie is from the clues that we provide. All right, are you ready for clue number one? This is it. All right, let me know what is the movie that I'm featuring this morning on The Real World.
1: It was the curse, wasn't it? He died because I loved him so much!
2: Oh, my poor little girl. We had no idea when we cast the spell.
1: What spell? What are you talking about? Oh, you didn't. You didn't. Please tell me that my own flesh and blood.
3: It was just a little push. You wanted so much to be happy.
2: We never expected that you would truly love him.
1: No, well, I did. And I want him back.
0: All right, there you go. That is your first clip. What is the film that I'm featuring this morning on The Real World? 015-5955-1042. That is the number to get in touch on WhatsApp. I want to hear from you. This is the clip for you one more time.
1: It was the curse, wasn't it? He died because I loved him so much.
2: Oh, my poor little girl. We had no idea when we cast the spell.
1: What spell? What are you talking about? Oh, you didn't. You didn't. Please tell me that my own flesh and blood.
3: It was just a little push. You wanted so much to be happy.
2: We never expected that you would truly love him.
1: No, well, I did. And I want him back.
0: There you go. That is the clip. Get in touch and let me know what the movie is. Maeda in with the correct answer straight away. Woot, woot. Go, Maeda. If you think you know what the movie is, and even if you don't, just give a guess. Give it a guess and we'll figure it out together. 015-5955-1042. That's the number to WhatsApp. Get in touch and I'll have more clues for you next. This is Teddy Swims right now, as promised, Mr. Know-It-All. And in a little bit, we'll do some, let's see here, Kelly Clarkson as well.

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0: Beat song by Kelly Clarkson, and I was singing to that the entire time in the studio. Also, Rob's not here, so it helps me to be able to belt it out as loud as possible. You know, like when you're in the room, or like in your room, sorry, or in the shower or something, and there's no one at home, and then you just pretend like you're singing to a stadium. I was pretty much doing that, I'm going to confess. Anyways, you got to own your weird, everybody. You got to own it, all right? Be it, own it, love it. All good. 40 minutes past 8, you're listening to Nile FM, the crazy person talking. Sally, hi. How's it going? Nice to meet you. And we're doing the real world, yeah. I sing the jingle, and Hossam Hassan says, good morning. So what's the story behind the real world being sung? I don't know. Me and Rob were sort of talking about it. We were deciding on the feature, and then we just decided to sing the jingle, and we just went with it. And we're like, yeah, why have a jingle that stays the same, that's pre-recorded, that sounds amazing, when you could just kind of wing it? And we stuck with our decision. So hopefully everyone's enjoying our renditions, our various renditions of the real world, solo or duos or whatever. Yeah. Anyways, real world, in case you don't know what it is when we pick a film or a TV show. We have a bunch of clips, a bunch of clues, and you've got to decide or guess what it is. Now, I have played you a clip. Your first clue has already been played. And this is how it goes in case you just tuned in and you missed it.
1: He died because I loved him so much.
2: Oh, my poor little girl. We had no idea when we cast the spell.
1: What spell? What are you talking about? Oh. Oh, you didn't. Please tell me that my own flesh and blood.
3: It was just a little push. You wanted so much to be happy.
2: We never expected that you would truly love him.
1: No, well, I did. And I want him back.
0: All right, there you go. That was the very first clip I played for you. A bunch of you got in touch with responses. Hello to Hind, who says, I think it's this actress. Still thinking about the movie. You got it right the first time. The second time you said J-Lo. It's not J-Lo, okay? But yeah, keep on guessing, Hind. Thank you for your message. Marwa Saleh, you got the correct answer. Have a great day yourself. Thank you for your message. This is possibly the most depressing message of all. From Dunya, who gets the correct movie, but then says, I grew up watching it because of my mom. Oh my God, I'm laughing so that I don't cry. I was really young when this movie came out. I think I must have been 11 years old or something, but I really loved this movie. So the fact that you're watching this because of your mom makes me a little bit nauseous. Ashraf, hello to you. You say today's movie is a really hard one, but I guess I have the right answer. Drum roll. You got the correct answer and the right correct actress. And you said, I can't remember the other actress's name. It's a big one, my friend. She's a big one. All right. Iman, you get the correct answer. Hello to Lamisa Aydel getting the correct answer. Carol as well. Love that movie. Yeah. And also waiting for the next one. 1,000%. I hear you. And you say, I love the coconut song. Well, it just so happens that I am using that as my next clip.
4: Will of bat, tongue of dog. Adder's fork and blind worm's sting. Barbados lime is just the best.
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0: They need to bring back more musical clips, like random musical clips in movies that are not musicals. That's my opinion on that personally. But yeah, hello to everyone. I've been asking you to get in touch. Let me know, what is the movie? That was clue number two. Hello to, let's see here, Tamim getting the correct answer, getting the actresses as well. Spot on, my friend. Hello also to Ali Ibid getting the correct answer. Yahya Nashat as well. Hello to you. Good morning. Also, good morning to, let's see here, Donya Ayman. You leave me a little bit of voice. I'm going to listen to that and then we'll come back to it. Mayed says, I'm loving the song and the morning vibes. Someone else says, Wicked. Is it Wicked? It's not Wicked. That's Taught It. But thank you for your message. I understand where you're coming from, the spells, all that stuff. But keep guessing, my friend. And Rana Mustafa getting the correct answer. Keep the messages coming through. What is the movie that I am featuring? Here's that second clip for you one more time.
1: Back, tongue of dog. Adder's fork and blind worm's sting. Barbados lime is just the thing. Fraggers sawed like a sailor's snubble. Flip the switch and let the cauldron bubble. How convivial.
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859-551-0042. Get in touch and tell me what you think the movie is that I'm featuring on The Real World. And let's get back to the tunes then, and I'll have another clue still to come. Keep your guesses coming through. Doesn't matter if you get it wrong. We'll figure it out together. Right now, this is Somber and Homewrecker for you.

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0: take you there. That's the latest song from Kim Petras. And that's Brutalist right here on Nile FM. Hello, hello. 57 minutes past 8 right now. And we also did the song from Bebe Rexha and David Guetta, the latest track called Sad Girls, which is quite a dance tune, something to wake us up. We all need that, right? Especially with a Sunday morning, if I do say so myself. Anyway, we're doing the real world, yeah. Basically, we sing the jingle at you, but basically the premise of it was we want you to guess what the movie is with the clues that we provide. I just want to give a big shout out to everyone who is super kind, like Delia, who says, good morning, Sally, lovely Sally, wonderful to hear you singing. Thank you for calling that singing. I appreciate it. But we are doing the real world. I've given you two clues even so far. This was the first one.
1: It was the curse, wasn't it? He died because I loved him so much.
2: Oh, my poor little girl. We had no idea when we cast the spell.
1: What spell? What are you talking about? Oh. Oh, you didn't. Please tell me that my own flesh and blood.
3: It was just a little push. You wanted so much to be happy.
2: We never expected that you would truly love him.
1: No, well, I did. And I want him back.
0: All right, there you go. That is clip number one, clue number one for you. And then clue number two was this.
4: Will of bat, tongue of dog.
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4: Barbados lime is just the thing.
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0: Midnight margaritas!

0: a gradual descent into madness with this scene that I'm playing is just like one of my favorite things ever. But yeah, what is the movie? What is it? Hello to Dunya, who says, this is one of the movies that made me want to be a witch. All right, thank you for that. Also, hello to Hin, says, okay, I cheated. I never saw it, but you get it right. Or even if you cheated, it's okay. I'll give it to you. Hello to, let's see, Tore getting back in touch, saying, is it Vampire Diaries? Nope. Not that. Zaina says Reservoir Dogs. Nope, not that. Yusuf, you got the correct answer. Thank you for your message. Also, hello to our friend Sally, another Sally, who gets it right. Well done to you. Osama Ghuraba says, this actress is one of my favorite. She is one of mine, too. She's fantastic. And you get the correct answer. Mo, you get the correct answer as well. Keep the messages coming through. What is the movie I'm featuring on The Real World? 015-5955-1042 is the number to get into touch on WhatsApp, if you please. I have one more clue to come next.
1: 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Weather.
0: All right, let's just take a look at the temperatures for this week then. Today is going to be the coolest day of the week, but it is super humid today. I will give you that. So it's not super hot at the moment, but it does feel sticky. 34 is going to be the high for today. We're going to have highs tomorrow of about 38 degrees and for Tuesday as well. Then it kind of, you know, gets a little bit better for the rest of the week and the weekend. We're going to have highs of 36 Wednesday onwards. At least that's what they're saying now. Lows of 22 for tonight. And right now across Cairo, it is 24 degrees.
1: Wake up. Now, the morning show with Sally and Rob on Nile FM. Wake up.
0: Yes, it is. Good morning. It's the morning show. Me, Sally, here with you. What is up, Sunday morning? Oh, yeah. It's the 7th of June. I can't believe a whole week of June is gone already. This whole year is like flying by. I don't know if you feel that too, but I definitely just don't know where the time is going. I feel like the older I get, the more that time just, you know, just isn't a thing. Look, I miss the days of when I was younger, when you'd have like summer vacation or something like that when I was in high school or even middle school or whatever. And it just felt like the longest 3 months of my life. That's what it always felt like. And now I'm just like, hang on a sec. Wasn't it like January, like 5 seconds ago? I don't know. Maybe it's a getting older thing. I'm not sure, but it is what it is. It is, nonetheless, the 7th of June. It is 9 o'clock, 9:03 to be exact, and I'm doing The Real World. I've been playing you some clues, some clips, asking you to guess what the movie is. Ali Aboulghait, hello to you. Good morning. You say, is it Hocus Pocus? That is a really, really good guess, but no, it is not. It is not Hocus Pocus, but yes, keep the messages coming through. Keep guessing. You're kind of on the right track. Yeah, have a think and let me know what you think the answer is. I will play the final clue out for you next. Not just yet. But yeah, you had your, you know, Lime and the Coconut song, which we played a little while ago. And then there's also that first clip, which hopefully gave you a bit more of a clue. And then, yes, one more clip still to come. So stick around for that. Should we get to some music then? We got some Ella Langley on the way, Bieber on the way, Emily Burns right now. And this is the song Love You More right here on Nile FM.

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0: Ella Langley, Be Her. Ella Langley doing big things at the moment, especially in the country music space. She, at the Country Music Awards, she just like basically did like a huge, huge sweep of a bunch of awards. Like, definitely, she was the big winner of the night. So excited to see what she does next. Also, we had Daisies by Justin Bieber before that, and Emily Burns and Love You More. Hi there, it's the morning show. It's me, Sally, with you. Thank you so much for joining me this Sunday. We all need a little bit of some, you know, a little bit of assistance, shall I say, to wake us up, particularly when it's the beginning of the week and the weekend has just flown by. And so if that's you, if you're feeling particularly tired, don't you worry. I got you. Let me know if there's a particular song that I can play for you that'll just help wake you up a little bit. Get in touch with me. The number to get in touch on is 015-5955-1042. Something else that's hopefully been waking you up is The Real World. The Real World, yeah. R-E-E-L, yeah. We sing the jingle. We, mess people up with the name of the feature because it sounds like real, R-E-A-L, but it's actually real, R-E-E-L. And basically, it's movies, right? That's where the real thing comes in. We are selecting films and TV shows and giving you clues, and you've got to guess what the movie or the TV show is. Today, it's a movie, and I'm asking you to guess what the movie is. I've given you two clues so far, and it's time for the third clue. But first, let's do a quick recap.
1: It was the curse, wasn't it? He died because I loved him so much.
2: Oh, my poor little girl. We had no idea when we cast the spell.
1: What spell? What are you talking about? Oh, you didn't. You didn't. Please tell me that my own flesh and blood.
3: It was just a little push. You wanted so much to be happy.
2: We never expected that you would truly love him.
1: No, well, I did. And I want him back.
0: Okay, that was clip number one for you, and here's a little piece of clip number two.
4: It's Margaritas!

0: All right, there you go. That was clip number two and clue number two. And now it's time for our final clue this morning. If those two have not helped you guess the film, maybe this one will. What is this movie that I'm featuring on The Real World?
1: When Michael died, you went to the aunts and you asked them to bring him back, right?
2: No, but they wouldn't.
1: Wouldn't? But not couldn't.
2: No, they were right. They would come back as something dark and unnatural.
1: But Jimmy already is dark and unnatural. I don't care what he comes back as long as he comes back with a pulse.
2: No, no, no. That is not an option, Jilly. That is not a choice.
1: We don't have a choice, Sally. This is our choice.
0: There you go. That is the clip. It's a short one this morning, that third one. But what is the film? 015-5955-1042. Get in touch on WhatsApp. Here it is one more time
1: when
0: for you.
1: Michael died, you went to the aunts and you asked them to bring him back, right?
2: No, but they wouldn't.
1: Wouldn't? But not couldn't.
2: No, they were right. They would come back as something dark and unnatural.
1: But Jimmy already is dark and unnatural. I don't care what he comes back as long as he comes back with a pulse.
2: No, no, no. That is not an option, Jilly. That is not a choice.
1: We don't have a choice, Sally. This is our choice.
0: Okay, what is the movie? That was your final clue. Get in touch. Hello to Zaina getting in touch with the correct answer. Well done. Let me know what you think the movie is. I'll be revealing the answer next. Again, as always, if you don't know, it's okay. Just hazard a guess and we'll figure it out together. And the answer is coming up very, very soon. A little clue for you. A sequel is in the making for this particular film. This film was made back in the 90s and there is now a sequel that is going to be coming out soon. There you go. That's an extra clue for you.

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0: That's the latest track from Maren Morris. That's called Parachute. And we did some Zara Larsson and One Republic for you before that. You are listening to The Morning Show, and we are doing The Real World. The Real World, yeah. Giving you some clues, asking you to guess the movie. It's almost time for me to reveal the answer, but just a moment for last-minute answers to come through. I'm going to play you the three clues one more time. If you figure it out or you want to hazard a guess whilst I'm playing them, get in touch on WhatsApp. 015-5955-1042 is the number to get in touch on WhatsApp. Here is clue number one that I played for you earlier.
1: He died because I loved him so much.
2: Oh, my poor little girl. We had no idea when we cast the spell.
1: What spell? What are you talking about? Oh, you didn't. Please tell me that my own flesh and blood.
3: It was just a little push. You wanted so much to be happy.
2: We never expected that you would truly love him.
1: No, well, I did. And I want him back.
0: All right, that was the first clue, first clip. This is clip number two.
4: Will of bat, tongue of dog.
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0: That was clip number two. Love that scene. It's definitely iconic. I think it's one of the most defining scenes of this particular film. And then finally, here is the final clip for you this morning. It's a short one, but it gives you a lot of information.
1: When Michael died, you went to the aunts and you asked them to bring him back, right?
2: No, but they wouldn't.
1: Wouldn't? But not couldn't.
2: No, they were right. They would come back as something dark and unnatural.
1: But Jimmy already is dark and unnatural. And I don't care what he comes back as long as he comes back with a pulse.
2: No. That is not an option, Jilly. That is not a choice.
1: We don't have a choice, Sally. This is our choice.
0: All right, there you go. Those were the three clues that I gave you this morning, asking you to guess what the film is. And I gave you an extra little bit a while ago as well. Apparently, and this is so exciting to me, there is a new movie that's going to be out very, very soon, a sequel to this film. We've been waiting for a long time for the sequel, and it's happening. Hello to Zainab Sabri and Abdullah Sharawi getting the correct answer. Woot, woot. Good job, you guys. There you go. Good job, not good guys. Well, good guys, too. Yeah, that works. Hello to Waleed Kasseb getting the correct answer. Nayira Hilmi as well. Well done. If you got the answer this morning correct, well done. Now, a little while ago, we had a message from Hussein Hassan asking me why we sing the real world, we sing the jingle. And I was like, why not? It was because something that sort of happened off the cuff. And, you know, me and Rob went with it, basically. And so I shared that with you all and with Hussein. And so I thought I would let him share his response to that and then also the answer, because it's iconic.
3: Okay. So this is the case. Then the answer is, it's the practical magic.
0: Thank you, Hussein. Indeed, the answer is,
3: it's the practical magic.
0: Practical magic. Yes, it was. The movie I was featuring on The Real World was Practical Magic. And just one more time for good luck, because it just made me smile.
3: It's the practical magic.
0: All right. If you guessed Practical Magic this morning, that was the movie that I'm so excited that a sequel is coming for very, very soon. In fact, Practical Magic 2 is going to be hitting our cinemas before the end of the year. So that is one thing about the year going by super fast, is that we're getting closer to that time when that movie is going to be out. And I will definitely be going to the cinema to be seeing that. I don't know about you, but I'm super, super happy. Of course, starring the iconic Sandra Bullock and the wonderful Nicole Kidman. They are the stars. And then before we had Diane Wiest and Starker Channing as well playing the aunts in that, and Aidan Quinn as well playing the detective in the 1998 film. In the new film, all four ladies are back, all four Owen sisters. And then you even got some additional awesome characters in there as well. So I'm really excited for that. I thought I'd play you a small clip, actually, from the Practical Magic 2 trailer, in case you haven't seen anything about it, haven't heard anything about it. This is what you can expect.
4: I'm sure you've heard of the Owens family. The ones from Massachusetts. The ones their neighbors whisper are witches.
5: You're the Owen sisters.
6: Yeah, everyone we love dies.
5: Oh, right.
7: A really horrible death. But, I mean, it's not great for the Tinder bio.
0: All right, there you go. That was just a small clip from the trailer. Practical Magic 2 should be coming out in September this year, so just a couple of months. Just after the summer, it will be released and in cinemas, so something to look forward to. And if you've never seen Practical Magic 1, by the way, worth checking out. Really, really good, iconic film. And it's just, I don't know if it's not a kid's film. It's probably like a teen film, but maybe a little bit older. I think I probably watched it when I was definitely way younger than a teenager when I watched it. I think I was not quite a teenager, but it stuck with me. And I believe that even if you watch it now, even though it's a film from 1998, I think it'll probably stick with you too. So yeah, if you guessed Practical Magic, well done. Let's get back to the tunes. We got some Bastille on the way, and this rant right now from good old Harry Styles, Mr. Styles himself. This is American Girls.

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that Swim BTS, and hopefully you've enjoyed all the tunes we've been playing on the morning show. Before that, we did Good Grief by Bastille and Harry Styles as well. It is unfortunately time for me to get out of here. I've had so much fun with you on the morning show. It's Sunday. I know it can be a bit tough, and God only knows, sometimes you need that extra bit of coffee or just anything, really, just to help you feel a little bit better, a little bit more awake, in a mood to be able to handle whatever is waiting for you at the office or at school or university or whatever. So hopefully we've given you that on the morning show this morning. And then, of course, just stay with us because we got so much more always, always on the way for you right here on Nile FM. We have Brain Busters coming up with our favorite Besma. That's coming up in just a little bit over 10 minutes. And I will be back, as always, tomorrow from 7 a.m. Make sure you tune into the morning show. We'll be here from 7 all the way through to 10 o'clock. Do join us. And I'm going to leave you with some Noah Kane and The Great Divide. And yeah, have yourselves a wonderful Sunday. Sending lots of love.

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1: Oh, it's a sunny Sunday. Welcome back to the show. Today, I am filling you with some good, positive news from all around the world. But before we get into any of that, we got Dominic Fike, Baby Doll, coming up.
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0: That one was Turn It Up by Pink Panthers. A great way to start the day. Also, welcome back to the show. You're tuned into Brain Busters with me, Basma. I wanted to know, how was your weekend? Did you have a nice, chill kind of weekend? Or was it filled with a lot of events and a lot of things that were happening? I know that the Creative Industry Summit was at the end of last week. It was amazing. Did you get the chance to go there? I hope that you went there. And I hope that I got the chance to meet you as well. The way that you can get in touch is by texting me on 015-5955-1042. That's 015-5955-1042 on the WhatsApp number. Now, something has happened to me over the weekend, and there's a particular song that has been stuck in my head. And I was very dependent on the fact that I would come here, because usually here we have Mariam from social media. I always go to her and I'm like, there's a song that goes, and I kind of try my best to say how the song goes, like, and she usually finds it for me, but I can't find her at the office right now. She's somewhere around, but I can't find her. It is driving me crazy that I cannot figure out what the song is. But you know what? I felt like I could share it with you, and maybe you could help me to figure out what the song is. It goes something like this. It goes like, okay, also don't make fun of me because I'm not really good at this, but I'll try my best. It goes like, do you know what that song is? I don't know. It's just, it sounds so familiar, and I can't remember it. Okay, please help me. It's been killing me all over the weekend, and Spotify is not helping. Shazam is not helping. Google thing is not helping. Nothing's helping, but I know for a fact that you can help. Text me on 015-5955-1042. We got Fine Place to Die by Alex Warren. New music by Alex Warren.
1: Turning on the TV, a man dressed in black says the tensions and waters are rising. Happiness is treason, fiction is fact, and the storm's always on the horizon.

I just have to give a huge, huge, huge, huge thanks to Maryam and to Yusuf and to Hisham because they helped me find and figure out this song that has been playing in my head throughout the weekend, and I couldn't for the life of me remember what it was. I couldn't even remember the lyrics. You know when you kind of like mumble the lyrics? How are you supposed to find a song when you mumble the lyrics? You wouldn't be able to find it. But somehow, just saying this part, I'm so proud of myself because I feel like I got it on point, right? This one is Kids by MGMT. I hope that you enjoy this song and let me know what you think of it. You can get in touch as they did on the number 015-5955-1042. And if there's a song that's been stuck in your head, let me know. Maybe I can figure it out, or maybe people that are also listening can figure it out and we can all just listen to it together.

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0: because it's you.
1: Bella Kay, that one was. I love it. I love it. I love it. And you know what else I love is the fact that there is deforestation in Brazil in the Amazon fell to its lowest since 2019, which is amazing news from around the world. There's so many things that are going on that are good, from the deforestation, from having like millions of dollars funded for kids in conflicted zones, and also something else that I want to tell you about, but right after this song, Won't Be Late by Swae Lee and Drake.

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1: 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You're tuned in to Brainbusters with Basma.

That one was Hit the Wall. Welcome back. That was a song by Grace Abrams here on Brainbusters. Welcome back to the show. And one of the things that I was checking is all of the great news from around the world. So we have things from the nature side of things, and we have things from the technology kind of things, and also we have things from the humanitarian aspect of things. Starting off with things from nature and all that, we have deforestation in Brazil in the Amazon fell to its lowest since 2019. We have the highest record breaking for sea turtle nesting in 2026 in Florida. So we got a bunch of baby sea turtles, and they look so cute. And one of the things that also happened is that Billie Eilish's latest tour was able to fund 7.7 million vegan meals, which I thought maybe we can play a song for the homeless, by the way. 7.7 million vegan meals for the homeless. I thought maybe we can play a song for her. This one is one of the latest songs that we have for her, and it's called Wildflower. It's a song that's probably going to make me cry right now, but don't worry. I'll make you happy right after.

That one was Waka Waka by Shakira, and it reminds me of the World Cup a few years back. But, you know, I'm doing this because I just noticed that Brazil and Egypt were playing yesterday. It's just like a warm-up to the World Cup, and I wanted to get you into that kind of energy. They were in Cleveland, Ohio. If you missed the match, I actually did miss the match. I was sleeping. Ooh. But what happened is that Egypt lost to Brazil 2-1. But it's okay. It wasn't the World Cup match. It was just a warm-up to the World Cup match. So we still have a chance. So staying optimistic, hoping that we can reach anything in the World Cup. Let me know, are you who are you encouraging and cheering for this World Cup? Text me on 015-595-1042. And the country that you are going to send, I'm going to play a song for an artist that is from that country. So you can text me on that number, 015-595-1042. But did you actually get a chance to watch the match? Let me know. This one is Brutalist.

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Welcome back to the show. And unfortunately, I have to go. But I'll be back tomorrow with Mindset Monday from 10 a.m. all the way to 11 a.m. You are tuned in to Brainbusters with me, Basma, but I will be coming back. So I'm super excited for that. But I'll also leave you the same way that I do every single show. And that is to tell you to tell someone you love that you love them. And also to be kind to your mind. Now, Sabina, I'm going to be playing you a song from the 80s time right after this song by Taylor Swift, The Fate of Ophelia. I hope that you enjoy it, and I hope you also enjoy that 80s song that I'm going to be playing in just a bit as well. Catch you all tomorrow, and enjoy the good music on Nile FM.

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0: Sammy, what are you up to?
1: Just trying to remember what's happening on the show.
0: Are you serious? Do I have to remind you again? We've got a topic every day and we've got some tea to spill.
1: Yeah, I know that part, but I think we need more. Like more random calls, more guests, more fun.
0: Who said we won't? Think last year times 10.
1: That's a bit drastic.
0: You know what I'm talking about. We're just going to turn it up a little.
1: Cool. So more requests, more games, even some new ones.
0: Same drive, but bigger vibes.
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And I wish that we could just go back to the way that it was.

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2: 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Hi, I'm Hisham Musa, and this is The Watch List. 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

0: Yes, yes, welcome back. Hope you had a lovely weekend. Now, you are stuck with me for the next 3 days, so good luck with that. But, yeah, got a good show coming up. 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

And Demi Lovato with Up. What's up, guys? It's a brand new week. Hope you had a lovely weekend. Yeah, hope you got up to some good stuff. What did I get up to? Thursday night, didn't do anything. Friday, yeah, no, didn't do anything. No, Saturday, didn't do anything either. I did nothing. Absolutely nothing. I just chilled, guys. It was amazing. That's what I do every weekend. I think you guys know me by now. But anyway, yes, you've just got me for the next 3 days. Zainab, she's okay. She's not sick, but she'll be back on Wednesday. She's taking a little time off, but it's all good. Yeah, so you're stuck with me, guys. So I'm going to give you the topic for today, the situation, the question. Right? Here we go. So imagine this, right? Now, your alarm goes off. Right, tomorrow morning. Like all of our alarms go off in the morning, you know, because we've got stuff to do. You pick up your phone, you check your emails, you check whatever you need to see, and then you spot a message from work, right? Now, this message says, don't worry about coming in today. Now, we'd all love to see that message, right? That would be amazing. There's no annual leave, no sick day, no family commitments. You've got no errands to run, no chores. Just a completely unexpected free day all to yourself. No one's asking for anything. No one needs you. You've got a full 24 hours to do exactly what you want. So, what's your very first move? Is it A, go straight back to sleep? B, do something productive and finally tick things off your list? C, treat yourself and head out for the day for fun? Or D, stay in your pajamas and binge watch TV all day? I think I'm going with D. I'm just going to stay in my pajamas all day and do nothing. But I want to know about you guys. Get in touch on 015-59-55-1042. You can tweet or Facebook at Nile FM as well. Let's get back to the music, shall we? Bella Kay, and I love it, I love it, I love it.

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Imogen Heap with Headlock. It's a bit dangerous, isn't it? Anyway, I just make myself laugh while I'm sitting here, guys. Yes, if you've just joined me, yes, me, because I'm all alone today and tomorrow and the day after, we are kicking it off with a topic, right? So I was asking everyone this question. Now, your alarm goes off tomorrow morning. You pick up your phone, check your emails, and then you spot a message from work. It says, don't worry about coming in today. So what's your very first move? A, go straight back to sleep. B, do something productive and finally tick off things from your list. C, treat yourself and head out for a day of fun. Or D, stay in your pajamas and binge watch TV all day, which was my personal choice. You got Ismail got in touch. He goes, he basically said, well, I'm going to go back to sleep, then probably go and watch an early movie. Fair enough, Ismail. I'd love to do that as well. Who else got in touch? Hassan got in touch. He goes, I'd go straight back to sleep without thinking twice. A surprise day off feels like the universe giving me permission to catch up on all the rest I've been missing. I'd put my phone on silent, pull the covers back over my head, and enjoy the fact that I don't have anywhere to be or anyone expecting anything from me. When I finally wake up, I'd probably take my time with breakfast and enjoy the rare feeling of having a completely unplanned day ahead of me. That's a nice message. I like that one. Go straight back. That'll probably be my second choice. Because once I'm up, I'm up. Do you know what I mean? But yeah, keep those answers coming in on 015-59-55-1042. You can tweet or Facebook at Nile FM as well. This is what I'm asking you. Your alarm goes off tomorrow morning. You pick up your phone, check your emails, and then you spot a message from work. It says, don't worry about coming in today. What's your very first move? Is it A, go straight back to sleep? B, do something productive and finally tick things off your list? C, treat yourself and head out for a day of fun? Or D, stay in your pajamas and binge watch TV all day? Next up, Tame Impala and Dracula.

That was Ella Langley. Dandelion. I like dandelions. They're quite nice, actually. Not bad. Now, welcome back if you just joined us. I'm asking you this, right? Now, your alarm goes off tomorrow morning. You pick up your phone. You check your emails. Whatever you need to check on your phone, we all do it. We'll wake up, grab our phone straight away. I know you do it. And then you spot a message from work. We don't like to see those. I'm joking. I don't want to get in trouble. Then it says, don't worry about coming in today. Now, what's your very first move? Is it A, go straight back to sleep? B, do something productive and finally tick things off your list? C, treat yourself and head out for a day of fun? Or D, stay in your pajamas and binge watch TV all day? Which I'd love to do. Nail Hisham got in touch. He goes, I will probably sleep more for a couple of hours, then wake up, have a productive day, hit the gym, then take the wifey out and spend the rest of the day at home watching a movie or a sit. You know what? That actually sounds like a good time, Nail. That actually sounds nice. Taking your wife out, that's important. You've got to do that, you know. I wouldn't know because I'm not married, but anyway, that's a nice message there. Thank you for that one. We've got more messages that came in. This one's from Shireen. Shireen says, treat yourself and head out for a day of fun. She goes, I'd use the day as an excuse to do something I enjoy. Life gets busy and I don't always make time for fun. So I'll take the opportunity to go out, explore and enjoy a break from my normal routine. Nice one, Shireen. That's a really good one. Hassan got in touch. He's agreeing with me. He's going with D. I'll keep things simple and enjoy a cozy day at home. I'd put on my favorite show, grab some snacks and spend the day relaxing without worrying about work, deadlines or plans. Love it, love it, love it. Keep those answers coming in on 01559551042. You can tweet or Facebook at Nile FM as well. Next up, we've got James Arthur and Bitter Sweet Love.

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Kanye West. And is that Dwelly? Dwelle? I don't know. Flashing Lights. It's a good song anyway. I like Kanye. No matter what anyone says, he's a good artist. I think he's really good. He knows his stuff. Anyway, we are back. Yes, we are. And I was asking you this, right? Your alarm goes off tomorrow morning. You pick up your phone, check your emails, and you stop and you spot a message from work. Now it says, don't worry about coming in today. What's your very first move? Are you A, going straight back to sleep? B, do something productive and finally tick things off your list? C, treat yourself and head out for a day of fun? Or D, stay in your pajamas and binge watch TV all day long? Now, Moody and Helen got in touch. Well, actually, Christine got in touch first and she goes, she's going to choose B, which is do something productive and finally tick things off your list. I suppose you might as well, if you've got things on your list. I don't. Anyway, Moody and Helen, yes. Moody and Helen, good evening, Sammy. We hope everything's all right. Yeah, Zainab's fine. She's all good. She's chilling. There are only a few days left until the biggest event the world will ever see. I can't wait for it. I can't wait for the World Cup. Come on, England. And Egypt, of course, but yeah. I know perfectly well that I'll never receive this message any morning because, unfortunately, I'm the boss, not the employee. But if it were to happen, I'd get some of my pending tasks done, and there are so many that it would warrant receiving this message 10 times a month. That was Moody. Helen goes on to say, undoubtedly, this morning message will cause some confusion and disruption, but I can do anything. Get a little more sleep, wake up to finish some of the pending tasks, treat myself to a wonderful outing with my friends. I can do anything except sit in my pajamas in front of the TV. I can do that. It's easy, Helen. I can teach her. Anyway, moving on to tea time, because that's the time for it. Now, this is the tea. Are you ready? Which singer cancels his concert due to illness? If you think you know who that is, get in touch on 015-59-55-1042 or just tweet or Facebook us at Nile FM.

Fat Joe and Chris Brown. That was called Attention. Good tunes they are. I miss, like, the old days of hip-hop, like, you know, and R&B, Chris Brown, his old music, and Fat Joe, and all them. I miss that kind of hip-hop. Anyway, right, if you just joined us, we are now on Tea Time. And I was asking this question, which singer cancels his concert due to illness? Now, we have a couple of people that got this correct. Who do we have? We got Ferdy got it right. Moody and Helen got it right. And Ismail. Got to give you one of these, though, don't I? Yeah. Well done. Good job. So, yes, the answer, in fact, is Charlie Puth. Yes, the artist hopped on Instagram and told his fans he was devastated to scrap the show, but explained, "I've been sick for the last few days and I'm now being instructed to rest or else risk cancelling more dates on this tour." He did not reveal what illness he is fighting, but it sounds pretty

serious, and he said he's physically unable to perform and without a voice. The How Long hitmaker is currently on his Whatever's Clever world tour, supporting his newest album of the same name. The trek kicked off in San Diego, California in May and has dates in America through June 13 before hitting pause for about 2 weeks. He'll then resume the tour on June 27 in Europe before wrapping it up on July 30th. This isn't the first time Charlie has had to cancel a show due to illness, and he's certainly not the first artist to axe a show, or in some cases, entire tours. There you go, guys. The tea has been spilled. We are moving on to the second hour, so you better stay tuned. We're going to go back to the music now. Olivia Rodrigo with Drop Dead.

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0: Yes, yes, 1 hour down and 1 hour to go. You better stay tuned because we've got Finish the Lyric coming up. 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

Basement Jacks with Oh My Gosh. We are in the second hour. Yes, we are. What's up, guys? I hope you're having a lovely day. Hope you're driving safe. I hope there's not too much traffic out there. If there is, you can let me know so I can spread it out across Cairo. Anyway, so, yeah, it is Sunday, and we like to play a little game called Finish the Lyric. Now, it's pretty self-explanatory, basically. What we're going to do, what I'm going to do, is I'm going to play you a snippet of a song, and the song today is actually Stay by Kid Laroi. Now, I'm going to play you a snippet from that song. I want the lyrics, pardon me, I want the lyrics that come after the part that I tell you, okay? We know the song, it's Kid Laroi and Stay. I want the lyrics that come after what I'm about to play you. Are you ready? Here we go. I do the same thing I told you that I never would. I told you I'd change, even when I knew I never could. There you go. If you think you know what comes after that, get in touch, 01559 551042, or you can just tweet or Facebook us at Nile FM. Next up, we've got some Luke Combs and Fast Car.

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Bruno Mars, Risk It All. Yes. He's such a good artist, Bruno Mars, isn't he? Reminds me of, sometimes his voice reminds me of Michael Jackson. I'm sure I'm not the only one. Sometimes he sounds like him. Anyway, if you just joined us, we are playing Finish the Lyric. Now, if you've never played it before, it's very self-explanatory. We just want you to finish the lyrics. We know the song. It is Kid Laroi, and the song is called Stay. Okay, now I've played it once for you. Moody and Helen are really trying. They're quite close, but they haven't got it yet. Zaina Madbouli sent me some lyrics that I cannot repeat. Otherwise, I will lose my job. Yes, thank you for that, Zaina. Maddie Fuda also got in touch. She's kind of close. Not there, though. So no one's got this right so far. So I'm going to play this one more time. Are you ready, guys? Here we go. There you go. If you think you know what the lyrics are after that, get in touch on 01559 551042, or you can just tweet or Facebook us at Nile FM. Next up, we've got some Justin Bieber and Daisies.

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Noah Cahan and The Doors. Tune. Quite like it, actually. It's quite nice, isn't it? Yes, if you just joined, we're playing a game. It's called Finish the Lyric, right? I've played it twice for you. We all know this song. Come on. I've played it twice, and one person has got this correct. Big, big shout out to Lara Yusri. Well done. She's the only one that got this correct today. So the answer to this, right? Here it is. The answer is, I know that I can't find anybody else as good as you. Those were the lyrics I was looking for. There you go. Well done, Lara. She's the only one that got this correct. But now, moving on, I should let you know it is time for your request. So if you do want a song played, you are in full control, guys. You just got to get in touch. 015-5955-1042. Or you can just tweet or Facebook at NileFM. Now, it wouldn't be right if we didn't play the song. So here it is. Justin Bieber and Kid Laroi. Stay.

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That was Lord. The song was called Royals. I think that's probably her best song. I think it was her first one as well, wasn't it? It's a good tune. I quite like it. Yes, we are here. It is time for your request. Sorry, that song actually goes out to Malak. Hope you enjoyed that one, Malak. Nearly forgot me and my memory and my old age. Anyway, moving on. Hope you're having a good evening so far. It is time for your request. So if you do want a song played, get in touch. 015 5955 1042. Or you can just tweet or Facebook us at Nile FM. Now, Khaloud, you wanted this one. It's Alex Warren and Fever Dream.

That was Ray and Escapism. Going out to Lara Yusri. Hope you enjoyed it, Lara. It's a good song, actually. Quite liked it. Anyway, that is it from me today. Yes, that is it. I'm going to be out of here, guys. I'm going to get out of the Nile FM studio. I need a rest. I need to chill. I need to eat and then sleep. Anyway, I hope you guys have a lovely, lovely day, the rest of your day anyway. If you're still driving home, get home safely. Hopefully there's no traffic out there. Anyway, yeah, so that's it from me. I've got some more of your requests coming along. Hopefully this one will play, Tate McRae and Don't Come Back. That's going to be for Shireen. We've also got Elton John and Dua Lipa with Cold Heart going out to Moody and Helen. And they're requesting it to their friends, for their friends, Diana, Renata and Suzanne in Maedi. That'll be coming up shortly. We've also got Imagine Dragons and Radioactive for Ahmed Adil. And this next one is quite a good one, actually. It's a bit of Teddy Swims. Mr. Know-It-All, Behet, this one's for you. Take care, guys. Peace.

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1: It's Griffin and Chris Lane. 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

0: Strake and Janice Stifu. How do we feel about the new Drake?
1: How do we feel? That's a he released like three albums back to back as well. So there's
0: it is,
1: a lot
0: but he has
1: of it.
0: 29 songs.
1: Yeah, there's a
0: on
1: lot
0: the
1: of it
0: chart.
1: Out there. Oh,
0: and
1: gosh.
0: I'm gonna play just one.
1: Just, and that's all you're gonna
0: just
1: get.
0: So you know, we're getting only one that I'm gonna play. That's it.
1: Oh gosh, yeah.
0: Because
1: a lot of people
0: listened to all of them, and they're just not great.
1: A lot of people had strong opinions, even down to the album cover, because he used like the Michael Jackson glove, and people are like, "You used to diss Michael Jackson in your previous music, and now because he's kind of popping off again because of the movie, now you're gonna kind of milk his fame for your own."
0: That's a weird Drake. I always felt was extremely over, like
1: really
0: overrated.
1: Some
0: in
1: of his music
0: opinion.
1: Deserves the hype, others, not so much. Yeah.
0: What, the hype that I, as an outsider, felt around Drake was the kind of hype you get from someone who releases every single song as a hit.
1: Mm-hmm.
0: Not for someone who has 200 songs and like 10 of them are hits.
1: Yep, yep. So
0: that's
1: when
0: not the kind of...
1: So when the beef was happening, you were team Kendrick?
0: I was team...
1: Nobody.
0: Nobody. I was team myself at home watching TV.
1: Period. Okay.
0: I mean, I know who these people are, obviously.
1: Yeah.
0: I've heard their music. Mm-hmm. We play their music.
1: So if you had to choose...
0: But I'm not that invested to
1: if
0: the...
1: If you had to choose...
0: Neither. I think both are overrated.
1: If you were held hostage...
0: At gunpoint, shoot me.
1: Pull the trigger.
0: If it was a gunpoint and they told me which
1: goodness.
0: Would you choose, Drake or Kendrick, I'd be like, go
1: Tell
0: ahead
1: my mom I love
0: and
1: her.
0: Shoot me.
1: Oh no. Okay, well there you go.
0: I'll flip the coin.
1: Zero.
0: I really don't care.
1: Okay,
0: way.
1: Fair enough.
0: Like if I was gonna die, I didn't want to die. I'll flip a coin and be like whichever heads or tails,
1: okay,
0: I don't care.
1: Okay, fair enough.
0: But yeah. So it's your birthday today.
1: Oh yeah, it is.
0: Ooh.
1: Whatever, you know. It's
0: Happy
1: my birthday.
0: Birthday.
1: Thank you so much. It's almost your birthday as well.
0: It is. My birthday's on Friday.
1: Fellow Gemini. All Geminis rise.
0: Yes, indeed.
1: Yes.
0: People hate us, you know that, right?
1: They do, really do. Yeah. I don't blame them.
0: I blame them. I'm not, why?
1: Not me, but like I have met some very questionable Geminis in my time.
0: I've met some very questionable people. And they were all kinds of people from all over the year.
1: I will say something.
0: Not specifically
1: Gemini Geminis. Women, shout out. Gemini men? Ooh.
0: I mean, honestly, out of the Gemini men and women that I've met, the women were worse.
1: Really? For me, the men were much worse.
0: I think maybe because I'm a guy and you're a girl.
1: Probably,
0: so.
1: Yeah.
0: But yeah, totally. Yeah. So get in touch. Say happy birthday to Nadine.
1: Stop.
0: Text
1: I'm
0: us.
1: So shy now.
0: And we will tell you about what we're talking about in a bit. But
1: we will.
0: In the meantime, Somber and Homewrecker.

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0: Killers and Smile Like You Mean It. It's Real Talk, and I think I've hit people's nerves.
1: Uh-oh. With the Drake comments and the Kendrick comments?
0: Yeah. A lot of got in touch says you'll have to play All the Stars, Kendrick Lamar, as an apology for accusing him of being overrated. But it is.
1: Kendrick is pretty good, though. I'm not going to lie.
0: That doesn't mean they're bad. Just means that it's too much. Like, it disproportionate to the output.
1: Okay.
0: Doesn't make them bad.
1: I get you.
0: I see where
1: you're coming from. I hear you.
0: But apparently I started a war that'll make the Kendrick and Drake Nation both together hold me to gunpoint. But like we said,
1: better sleep with one eye open tonight, Mickey.
0: You can go ahead and shoot me. I don't care.
1: In other news, though, I want to know if anybody watched the Monaco Grand Prix today, because I'm angry. I am angry, and I hate to say it, but I think the Monaco curse on Leclerc is back. So that's all I'm going to say.
0: Well, that's great.
1: We need to get you on, Mickey.
0: Absolutely not. I have
1: Come
0: enough
1: on,
0: things.
1: Mickey.
0: I have enough things.
1: What if you're held at gunpoint?
0: If I held at gunpoint, run me over. Put me in the middle of the track and just run me over, because I don't care.
1: Fair enough. Fair enough.
0: But here's the thing. Just to be fair, we played Drake, and we're going to play
1: Kendrick. To even things out.
0: Just to even things out.
1: Yeah.
0: But we won't do that again until they're on the charts.
1: Okay. Fair enough. Yeah.
0: Just Drake is on the chart, so we got 29 songs. We play one of them.
1: Mm-hmm.
0: That's when Kendrick is back on the charts, we'll play the Kendrick again. You can always also request Kendrick all the time.
1: Mm-hmm, mm-hmm.
0: But also, there's way too much Michael Jackson. You're going to be oversaturated sometimes. Things get, when they're trendy, everybody requests Michael Jackson. There's two Michael Jackson songs every show.
1: Yeah.
0: It just gets a bit too much.
1: He is pretty good, though. I learned the Beat It dance.
0: Again, there's no, you can't criticize Michael Jackson. I'm just saying there's sometimes too much of a good thing is bad for you.
1: True.
0: You know what I mean?
1: True. Yeah, I've been listening to Beat It over and over and over again because I was making it a point to learn the dance, and I did.
0: There's the Beat It dance.
1: Yeah. Pretty good.
0: See, I'm only... The Thriller dance is what...
1: Ooh, that's a good one.
0: Because we did a Thriller dance thing at some point.
1: That was such an iconic video.
0: I don't know how we did that. I don't know how we all learned anything, or even if how it came out that well, because on the day of shooting, nobody was in sync.
1: Really?
0: Nobody did the right... I don't know how it came out, like, and there was no AI back then.
1: You guys killed it, honestly.
0: So there was no way to, like, polish it with AI.
1: Yeah, like, I had FOMO, and I was just a kid when you guys filmed that, so, yeah.
0: Oh, my... That was one of those... You know, one of those things where, like, I didn't get into radio for this.
1: Yeah, like, I don't get paid enough for this.
0: This is not why I'm here. I'm not here to do this, but then you have to do it anyway.
1: Yeah, when did you guys do this? What year was it?
0: God,
1: do you remember?
0: I don't remember. Like 10 years ago, maybe?
1: Oh, crazy.
0: It was a long time ago.
1: Yeah.
0: We also used to do all those Christmas songs.
1: Yeah, those were fun as well.
0: Again, not...
1: You guys stopped all the fun things when I came along. I want to join in.
0: It was not in the job description when I first got hired. Nobody
1: filming
0: said I'll be dancing and
1: Christmas
0: singing.
1: Christmas song covers was not on the roster.
0: It's like, if I wanted to, I'd go to Broadway. Like, this isn't...
1: Ooh, that's a dream of mine. You see, we should swap places.
0: I guess what we did is not Broadway.
1: So I know.
0: Not really,
1: I know.
0: Doesn't count.
1: I know. Anyways, what are we talking about today, Mickey?
0: Well, I think we talked enough for now.
1: We did.
0: We'll get back to that.
1: It's enough out of us.
0: A lot of this one's for you. Kendrick Lamar and SZA, All the Stars.
1: Great song.

losing or I'm winning. Oh, my mama, that's the realest.

0: It's Ray, and where is my husband? It's Real Talk, and I don't know.
1: I don't know, Ray.
0: I don't know. She's been looking for a while.
1: She has been.
0: And she hasn't found him.
1: Yeah, she still hasn't found him, no. Okay. There were rumors that she was kind of having thing with Lewis Hamilton, but then that got squashed because now he's with Kim Kardashian. And I think, dare I say, the Kardashian curse is really hitting him hard. That's all I'm going to say. Not a fan.
0: I don't know what it is, but after everybody Kim Kardashian has been with, I wouldn't, like, if Kim Kardashian came and be like, hey, let's date, I'd be like, no.
1: But the thing is, all her, like, say what you want about her or her past boyfriends or whatever, I just really...

0: couple, if you ask me. I did meet him.
1: Aren't all these F1 guys pretty young?
0: Lewis is 40.
1: Oh, that's pretty
0: old. But it's okay. 40 schmorty. You know what I mean? It's okay, Lewis. We've met, Lewis and I. We had a conversation. I felt the spark, and I know he felt it too. So, Lewis, just answer your DMs, man. Okay? just come on, man.
1: I think he's kind of busy with Kim Kardashian right now.
0: Well, it's okay. So. He can be busy with me instead.
1: Okay, all right. Settle down, Naveen. God.
0: It's real talk. I'm just trying to be real here, okay?
1: All right. Speaking
0: Apologies.
1: Of real talk.
0: Yeah.
1: Today on the show, we are talking about the last time you did something outside of your comfort zone. Mm. Was it talking to Lewis Hamilton for you? Was that it?
0: I think that was the most comfortable I've ever been.
1: Okay. All right. Gotcha.
0: Yeah. No, I'm joking. I think I do really like, I feel like the most fun things are usually outside of your comfort zone. It could be scary at first, but I think that's where the most fun is. I don't know if you know this YouTube channel. It's called Yes Theory, and their slogan is Seek Discomfort, and I just love their videos. So.
1: Yeah, that's like Temu, Mr. Beast, right?
0: Huh? No!
1: They go around the world and do stuff.
0: No, but they're so much better than that. Come on. Mr. Beast is more like fun, kind of just game show type style videos.
1: There's a lot of different stuff.
0: Yeah, Mr. sure. Beast. Okay.
1: For me, it's all the same as well.
0: Okay.
1: Gun to my head.
0: Oh, God. Just say you want a gun to your head, man.
1: Gun to my head. I just really want a gun to my head. I just really want you to shoot me. I'm just looking for all
0: He's
1: the excuses.
0: He's laying out all the controversial
1: Any
0: things
1: Any excuse
0: today.
1: I can get to be like, put a gun to my head, man.
0: Drop your address, honestly. I'm going to get a lot of angry people coming to your house today.
1: I mean, come on. If you're going to shoot me over Kendrick Lamar and Drake, then I win.
0: Okay, fair enough.
1: Like, I'm the winner in this situation.
0: All right, we'd love to hear from you. When was the last time you did something out of your comfort zone, and how did you feel about it? Was it worth it? Was it not? Was it scary? Was it fun? Was it sad?
1: Sad.
0: Yeah.
1: Oh,
0: that was
1: so sad.
0: No.
1: Sid Espiro, Die on the Hill.

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1: Look at that. 1 hour down, 1 hour to go with you all the way until 9.
2: Look at that.
1: We're asking you, what's the last time you did something outside your comfort zone?
2: Mm-hmm. How did it feel? Scary, good, or none of the above?
1: Here's the latest from Ariana Grande. On

0: love you more.
1: It's Emily Burns, Love You More. It's Real Talk. We're talking about the last time you did something outside your comfort zone.
0: Mm-hmm. Before we hop in, I just want to give a shout out to Karim because he sent the most beautiful message. He said, I want to wish Nadine a happy birthday. May you always be in health and wealth and keep on rocking the radio and soon to be an F1 presenter. That's so sweet.
1: I think she wants to be an F1, like, wife.
0: Yeah.
1: Yes, no. That's what she's aiming for.
0: Career first, wife later.
1: She's aiming for marrying an F1 driver.
0: Lewis Hamilton hit me up.
1: Or specifically, a very specific one.
0: Lewis Hamilton, Carlos Sainz, also, Lando Norris.
1: So either.
0: I'm not picky.
1: Either or, really.
0: You know? These are my top three. Or Daniel
1: Ricciardo.
0: Anything
1: that gets you closer to the track.
0: Exactly. So then I can start my career.
1: That's the master plan.
0: Yeah, exactly. Right, exactly. There. Exactly.
1: Cool. Mm-hmm. Cool.
0: So you heard it here first, folks. Mickey's not proud of me right now.
1: He's I mean, you do you. It's your life. Gun to my head, really.
0: Okay. Anyways, we are talking about comfort zones. And when was the last time you did something out of your comfort zone? And how did it make you feel? Like, was it worth it? Was it scary? Did you end up loving it? Did you end up hating it and saying, you know what? I was right to never do that ever. So, yeah, we'd love to know your thoughts, maybe some funny situations. And, share it all with us right here. You can reach us on WhatsApp with your stories on 015-5955-1042 or give us a call on our studio line, which is 38-555-055.
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2: She a little freak. She on me.
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2: She a little freak. She for the street.

0: She's a little freak. She for the streets.
1: Baby No Money, Little Freak. There's also another person on this song, but they're not credited.
2: Oh, really?
1: Yeah. Forgot his name.
2: Interesting. Shame on you, Baby No Money.
1: Streamer name is Moist Critical, but...
2: Interesting name. Anyways, moving along swiftly.
1: Something white?
2: We were talking, we were asking you, when was the last time you did something outside of your comfort zone and how did it make you feel? What about you, Mickey? Yeah, I was about to ask you.
1: It's actually today.
2: Oh, really?
1: Now, you know that I do freelance voiceovers, but once AI completely ruined that, I've been doing other things.
2: Uh-huh.
1: I'm a musician, but I've been avoiding it for so long to not make music a job because I don't want to hate that too.
2: Fair.
1: But lately I've been writing music,
2: writing
1: songs for commercials.
2: Cool. Like jingles?
1: Jingles, songs, whatever really. Audio production, sound effects, editing, stuff like that. I usually do it with my sister because she has a production company.
2: Nice.
1: And today I was writing a song. It's just so not what I, like, the songs I write are not like that.
2: Yeah.
1: I write very different kinds of music. But today I had to write a whole song.
2: Yeah.
1: That is, well, today and yesterday, that is so far beyond and outside anything I've ever done.
2: Really?
1: And it was nerve-wracking and annoying, and I hated it.
2: So that's how it made you feel? That you didn't like it?
1: I didn't like it. Like, I feel accomplished.
2: Did you not feel a sense of achievement?
1: I did it. But at the same time, it's like I did not enjoy the process.
2: Okay, fair enough. All right, well, we'd love to know.
1: Money's money, so.
2: We'd love to know from you as well. And yeah, that's a good kind of question as well.
1: Yeah, I was thinking about the money, just so you know. Like, I wasn't thinking about, feeling accomplished. I was like, I'm getting paid for this.
2: Okay, yeah, well, we can ask as well, like, what is usually the motive for you to do something that is outside of your comfort zone? Is it money? Is it a new experience? Is it maybe a friend pushing you to do that thing? Let us know. We'd love to hear your responses.
1: Here's Taylor Swift and Opalite.

0: It's Maren Morris in Parachutes. This is Real Talk, and today we're talking about the
1: comfort
0: last time.
1: Zones.
0: Comfort zone. Well, the last time you did something outside of it.
1: Exactly.
0: Or
1: and
0: inside
1: how did it
0: of
1: make
0: it?
1: You
0: I
1: feel?
0: Either or.
1: Yeah. So with you, you had a bit of a negative experience from what you're telling
0: well,
1: me.
0: Well, no, that was just the last time.
1: Okay.
0: So then, but I've done things outside my comfort zone that were fun.
1: I was about to tell you. Give me an example of when it was, you know, like, oh, I'm glad I did this, actually.
0: I went on a, I don't remember how many days it was, 4 or 5 day yoga retreat in Siwa.
1: Ooh.
0: Didn't like the yoga part.
1: Like, okay.
0: I was never into
1: yoga.
0: Oh, you
1: liked the Siwa part.
0: But the rest of the trip was fun.
1: Okay.
0: Aside from waking up at 6 a.m. to do yoga in the cold. Not my thing, but I knew what I was getting into.
1: Mm-hmm.
0: So that part I didn't like. Mm-hmm. But the rest of it was fun.
1: Nice. So you were kind of glad you took the decision, even though it was out of your comfort zone? Nice.
0: Met nice people. Enjoyed my time. Ate some good food. Mm-hmm. Saw some nice nature.
1: Very important.
0: Slept in candlelight.
1: Nice one. I feel like with me, because I'm such a, like, I really like having good company around me. And I guess I wasn't really used to spending time on my own. When I did my semester abroad, I decided to like go where nobody else that I knew from uni was going. And I went completely on my own. And it turned out like to be one of the best experiences of my life. And I got to really learn how to, you know, spend time with myself and enjoy it. And it was something way outside of my comfort zone. But now it is in my comfort zone. And I do get to really enjoy spending time with myself. So yeah, it was really fun.
0: Yeah.
1: Yeah.
0: It doesn't always have to be a bad thing.
1: True. Yeah.
0: Most growth happens outside of your
1: very
0: comfort
1: true.
0: Zone.
1: Very, very true. Wise words.
0: If you want to get in touch, 015-5955-1042 is the WhatsApp number. You give us a call, 3855-055. Here's BTS and Swim.

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1: American Girls.
2: But that's it for us.
3: That is it for us. Thank you so much to everybody who got in touch, and for all the birthday wishes, and for all the thoughts and amazing stories
1: all
3: that we got.
1: All the thoughts and prayers.
3: All the thoughts and prayers, exactly. Exactly what I was thinking.
2: Well, we'll be back. Well, I'll be back on Tuesday. Either alone or with someone, not sure. But not with Nadine.
3: Yeah. It's my birthday. Go be some slack. I've used the birthday card way too many times now.
2: It's your birthday today,
3: that's enough.
2: Not Tuesday.
3: Yeah.
2: You should have not come today.
3: But I wanted to, because I wanted to get all the birthday wishes.
2: Okay, I see how it
3: you
2: is.
3: You see my plan. Come
2: I
3: on.
2: I see how it is. Well, Tuesday we have Lewis Hamilton on the show.
3: Okay, I'm coming. I'm here. I'm sleeping over in the studio in case I don't, so I don't miss it.
2: Now I know your. Now I know your weeks.
3: Yeah. Oh yeah, my weeks for sure. Yeah.
2: Now I know. Well,
3: you
2: anyway,
3: can get me to, you can get me to do anything. Literally anything.
2: Now I know. I know the
3: You have a weapon now.
2: Gun to my head. This makes no sense.
3: Now we know everybody's weaknesses.
2: No
3: hold a gun to Mickey's head and get Lewis Hamilton for me. There you go.
2: Well, you guys have a wonderful evening. We got Hisham coming up next on the watch list. Mm-hmm. He has some special guests as well.
3: Yep.
2: Got too many cameras and lights pointed at me right now.
3: But
2: I'll be back on Tuesday. Mm-hmm. You guys have a wonderful evening.
3: Yeah, don't do too much without me or else I'll have FOMO.
2: I'll try my best.
3: Thank you so much.
2: Definitely getting Lewis Hamilton.
3: Okay. I know the studio location. I can drive here.
2: Okay, well, just do it. Come work then.

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1: Alrighty then, I'm so happy to be back in the studio right after the three-day weekend that I love rubbing in all your faces. But tonight, I got a special guest appearance by an entire band. Their name is Crescendo, and they're going to join me very soon.
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0: Cause it's you.
1: I love it. I love it. I love it. I love it. Bella Kay right here on the watch list. What's going on, everyone? How y'all doing tonight? Everybody who's tuning in all over Egypt, you are tuned into Egypt's number one for hit music, 104.2 Nile FM. My name is Hisham, and joining me tonight will be five gentlemen from a band called Crescendo. I stumbled upon them a little while ago on social media, and they blew my mind with the idea of, I guess, maybe playing some really, really nice covers with Arabic instruments like the oud, and making it a little, like, have a little bit of a, like, a Middle Eastern vibe to Western music. It sounded really, really good. I'm going to try to get all the names right. We have, right now in the studio, we have Adam and Adham, okay? But the full band, the names are Adham, Salim, Tony, John, and Adam. Is that right?
2: Yep.
1: Okay. So why don't you guys introduce yourselves? Go ahead.
2: Adam, please, go ahead.
3: My name is Adham Abdeshafi.
1: Okay.
3: I play the bass. We have Adam Sharawi. He sings and he plays the guitar.
1: Nice.
2: There's Salim who plays the guitar, who's going to come later.
1: Okay.
2: And John who plays the keyboard and oud and a lot of other instruments. And Tony plays the drums.
1: John is the jack of all trades.
2: Yeah, he is. That's him.
1: Okay. All right. Tell me more about the bass because I'm very, very interested in that instrument.
3: Yeah, okay. It's quite a story. I started out playing the guitar first.
1: Okay.
3: And I wasn't very good at it. So I played the bass and I really liked it.
1: Okay.
3: It has character.
1: It does. It does. Like, you cannot have a song without drums and bass.
2: And exactly. He's really good at it. So
1: they're like, you know, I guess the heart and soul of most tracks.
3: Yeah. People don't know the bass, actually.
1: We'll find the majority of people like are more inclined to going to the guitar side, right?
2: Yes, true.
1: Okay, well, before we go back to the music, I have a question. How difficult was it to get the full band together? Because right now we live in a digital world. Everybody's going solo. Everybody's doing social media content on their own. How difficult was it to get the band together?
2: So I feel like the band were already a band. I was just the only person who was not part of the band.
1: Okay.
2: And then me and Salim reached out to each other on Instagram. And then Salim told me that he already has a band that's formed. They just need a vocalist.
1: Okay.
2: And then I found my whole band.
1: Okay.
2: It was quite random.
1: You were the lucky vocalist.
2: Yeah, pretty much.
1: Okay.
3: It was meant to be.
2: It was meant to be.
1: Well, more on that right after this musical break. Don't you guys go anywhere.
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5: 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Turn it up. This is where the music hits different. I'm Arab, and you're riding the wave.

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2: You gotta get down.
3: Hey. What's up, guys? This is Bruno Mars.
2: Right now.
3: You're hearing my brand new song, I Just Might, right now.

0: Mike Shinoda already over right here on the watch list. And welcome back, everyone. This is still Hisham. I'll be with you all the way up until 11. Joining me in the studio right now is Adham and Adam. And they are two of the five members of Crescendo Band. I want to ask you guys something related to the whole hook, the whole idea of this band. You guys base a lot of the covers that you play on twisting it a little, you know, having a little bit of an oriental twist to it. Where did that idea come from?
1: John actually plays the oud.
0: Okay.
1: He spent, I don't know, since I knew him, KG1, okay. He plays the oud at the opera.
0: Oh, wow.
1: Yeah, that's where it started.
0: That's
1: a cool weapon to have.
0: It is. Yeah. It is. I mean, a lot of the, I guess, oriental instrument like the oud, it can resemble maybe the violin. Very versatile. Mm. You can have like the quarter notes, not just the half notes.
2: Agreed.
0: Okay. All right. Well, something else that I want to give a shout out to your manager, your cousin, Kareem. He's not with us in the studio, but he is. I'm pretty sure he's listening right
2: now. Hello, Kareem. Dude,
0: this guy, he gave me some inside pointers on all of you.
2: Interest.
0: So let me find out if you guys can answer these questions the way he would. He said something along the lines of, who is the funniest member of the band? And can anyone challenge that claim?
1: Tony, I can challenge that claim.
0: So you can challenge the claim that he's the funniest?
1: I'm the funniest.
0: You're the funniest. Yeah. Okay. All right. Okay. Fine. Then we're going to have to bring Tony in here sometime and judge for ourselves. Okay, who is the chillest member of the band? The most calm person in the band?
1: We all have our moments.
2: I agree.
0: Okay. So you guys...
1: But Adam is very chill.
0: Okay.
2: Yeah.
0: Adam is... Okay, yourself?
1: He's like the glue that sticks us together.
0: Nice. Okay, so who would be the person that would survive in the wild by himself?
2: I feel like John.
1: I don't think that John would survive 2 minutes.
0: Oh, okay. You have something Salim. Against that, man.
2: I agree.
1: Salim.
0: So far?
2: I feel like he'd be happy with his guitar, honestly.
1: Tony. I think Tony would.
0: Tony?
1: Yeah, okay. He's in the scouts and stuff. He does drills.
2: Fair point.
1: I don't know.
0: Fair point. Okay. Who takes the longest to reply to messages?
2: Tony.
1: Tony doesn't reply.
2: He does not reply.
0: Okay, that is actually correct. I mean, all of what you guys said were answers that your manager gave me. And I know that you guys are being truthful right here. But something that's related to the music and how it all started with the creativity and all that stuff. When you take a famous song like Smooth Criminal or something by... anybody else, not necessarily MJ, how do you make that transition? Do you guys like sit together in a jamming session and experiment? Like how do you change it to have this oriental voice?
2: We literally just sit down. We feel like if anyone wants to hear a song, they can just play the song on any music platform. So we try to make it our own. We sit down. We add the, like you said, the twist of the oud, of other instruments. And then we come out with the unique twists that we have on our Instagram page and the other page platforms.
0: Interesting. Putting your own twist on it. Mm-hmm. Islam Sayed. Shouts out to Islam, Triviana, Waleed Abdelael, and Yasmin. They all say hello. They got
2: hello,
0: in touch
2: guys.
0: And they're sending messages. Inshallah, you guys, if you have any questions for the band Crescendo, please get in touch. 0155-955-1042. But right now, going back to the music again, and I'll leave you with Zara Larsson and Midnight Sun right here on Nile FM.
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0: Midnight Sun by Zara Larsson right here on the watch list. Before I start talking to you guys about what's your favorite TV show and movie, whatever the case may be, what streaming platforms do you guys follow? Because obviously this is called the watch list. I still want to talk music with you guys and how you guys came up with this band, with the five people. What is harder in your humble opinions? Creating an original song or spinning a cover to make it have your own stamp?
1: No, creating an original is way harder.
0: More fun?
1: Yeah, of course. More effort.
0: Like, what's the most difficult part about it?
2: I say, because you get so many minds in one box, so just getting all the thoughts in one, it makes it very complicated. But then it happens. It just happens when it feels right. We decide this is it.
0: See, that's my next question. How do you guys deal with deciding on anything? Even just going out for coffee. Five people, like, it's hard to decide when there are more people. How do you guys deal with that? Rock, paper, scissors?
2: Rock, paper, scissors. Honestly, I feel like it just we definitely don't always agree on everything, but eventually we hear out, like, what's the majority agreeing on what, and then we go to that point.
1: We're grown men.
0: I like Adam's facial expressions.
2: I agree.
0: He says the most serious thing, but his eyes are telling me.
1: I told you I'm the funniest.
0: Yeah. Okay. We're gonna test what's going on with that in a minute. But wow, I have a question for Crescendo. This is Islam Sayed. Shouts out to Islam. He's saying, did you guys plan to play music in events like outside? Outdoors, like in Luxor, Aswan, or something like that? Or is it just in Cairo?
2: No, we've actually played in many different cities all across Egypt. We've never played in Luxor or Aswan, but we'd love to. We'd really, really love to. If there's an opportunity, we'd definitely go for it. And he can actually find our videos on our page, Crescendo Music.
0: Okay.
2: So whether on Instagram or YouTube or whatever, we usually put snippets, we add snippets of our performances.
0: Some of your concerts and live performances. Okay, Islam Sayed, he's from Luxor and he always gets in touch. He's a very loyal listener.
2: That's awesome.
0: He's probably asking because he wants you guys to go visit him.
2: Oh, we'd love to.
0: All right, Islam, promise. We're going to get them to come visit you soon. But right now, back to the music we go. Noah Khan and what is it? The Great Divide.
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0: The Great Divide right here on the watch list. Welcome back, everyone, tuning in. Oh, wow. Oh, wow. Never mind. That was, yeah, another, yeah. There we go. Welcome back, everyone. That was a little bit of a technical difficulty or a Hisham difficulty. Okay, so there's a message. No. Minna Mustafa. Shouts out to Minna Mustafa. She calls herself your bestie. Which bestie? Is it your bestie?
1: Yeah, mine.
0: So your bestie. Adham's bestie. She says she has a question for you guys. Who writes most of the lyrics and where do you guys find the inspiration to bring your original songs from?
1: Adham and Salim write most of the lyrics.
0: Okay.
1: I write sometimes.
0: Okay.
1: Personally, I try to listen to people in the street or wherever and try to... I don't know.
0: Add?
1: No, not add, but if a word, I don't know.
2: Pour a twist.
0: If something twist, caught your attention?
1: Yeah, exactly. If something caught my attention, I try to turn it into a song.
0: Build a whole idea on one word or one situation that you experience. Mm. Okay, that's pretty good. What about you? What do you think?
2: I would agree. I feel like many of the songs that we wrote are actually about our love songs. And we have a song that's actually inspirational. It's called Bus El Fouq.
0: Okay.
2: It's a very inspirational song. It's about not giving...
0: Look up.
2: Yeah, look up.
0: So, Bus El Fouq, look up. Exactly. It's a very positive, I guess,
2: agreed,
0: state of mind.
2: Mm-hmm.
0: Speaking of original songs, here's... I'm noticing that I'm getting a lot of messages from people who want to ask you guys questions.
2: Of course.
0: So they're setting aside my personal questions to you guys. I feel like I did a lot of homework for nothing. Thank you so much, listeners. But yeah, Nuran wants to ask Adham something. I guess Nuran is your friend.
2: Yeah, Nuza.
0: Nuza.
2: Nuza.
0: Shouts out to Nuza. She says, can you ask him what his favorite song is and, you know, something about why... Sorry. Like, what's your favorite song from the original ones, and why do you like it so much?
2: I'll try to keep my answer as not as diplomatic as possible. I love all our songs, but my favorite song would be Fainak because I worked very hard on that song.
0: Okay,
2: and it's a very catchy song.
0: Where are you at?
2: Yeah,
0: where are you, Fainak? Okay, mm-hmm. That's interesting. I'm excited to take a musical break of us in the green room playing actual live instruments. We have a guitar in the studio, we have a oud in the studio, and we will be joined again very, very soon by
2: John and Salim,
0: two other band members. Here's this one last message that I want to ask. This one is from Muna Gamel.
2: Yeah.
0: Shouts out to Muna. She says, Crescendo is one of the most inspiring bands out there, and I'm sure I'm not the only one who feels that way. Your music inspires so many people and leaves a lasting impact. Keep up the amazing work, you guys.
2: That means a lot. Thank you, Mona.
0: Dude, you guys got fans. you guys got fans. Okay, good stuff. We're going back to the music again, but we'll leave you with Elton John, Britney Spears, and Hold Me Closer right here on Nile FM.

0: Hold Me Closer, Elton John, Britney Spears, right here on the watch list. Back again with the Crescendo band members and talking about the idea of having five of you all at the same time. Again, five schedules. You guys, okay, you guys have like jobs outside of being musicians, right? What do you do for a living?
1: I work.
0: Yeah, what do you, like, what work?
1: I work in marketing.
0: Okay, marketing. Okay.
1: Marketing.
0: Marketing. And the gentleman outside, do you guys know?
2: Salim, marketing.
0: Marketing.
1: John is a lawyer.
0: Okay, John is a lawyer. Okay.
2: And Tony.
1: Tony, I don't know what Tony does.
2: Do you know? Family business.
1: Yeah, yeah.
0: Tony, I know that you're still on your way to the studio, so if you're listening, man, your band members don't know your occupation. How does that work with organizing all your, like, other work schedules with rehearsals? Does that come into any difficulties? Bring you into any difficulties?
2: Not really. Most of the time we meet on the weekends.
0: Okay.
2: And midweek we usually meet after working hours, so around like 9 p.m., 10 p.m., 11 p.m. Around that time. Okay. And we meet for a few hours and we get things done.
0: Nice.
1: And you gotta set your priorities straight.
2: Mm-hmm.
0: Okay. Any stubborn people in the group?
1: No, we're very flexible.
0: You guys need to see his facial expressions when he's saying these things. Okay, a lot of creative people have this illness of being perfectionists. But who's the most perfectionist out of the whole group?
1: I would say Salim.
2: Yeah, I would agree to that. Okay. Yeah, yeah.
0: All right, personalities. Wow. Who's the group dad?
1: Adam is the group dad.
2: That's why I'm laughing.
0: Okay. All right. Who's the drama king, not the drama queen in Crescendo?
1: Salim.
0: Oh, wow. I have a feeling you're being sarcastic.
1: No.
0: Okay. All right.
1: Easy questions.
0: I'm guessing you're the troublemaker. No? Who's the troublemaker?
1: I wouldn't say so.
0: Okay.
1: Maybe? Yeah.
0: All right. Who's always late?
1: You're always late.
2: Maybe me.
0: Okay.
2: Maybe me.
0: All right. And yeah, you guys already answered. Who takes the longest to answer chat? Answer on texting?
2: Tony.
0: Tony.
2: Yeah.
0: All right. More questions right after this. Back to the music we go.
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0: then it must be.
1: Jay Huss and Must Be right here on the watch list. We still have another hour remaining after this last segment with half the band because we're going to switch up and bring in two other guys who are sitting outside. We have more messages. Okay, where's Shukri's message? Okay, Shukri had a very a very positive, motivating message. He did not have a question. He just wanted to say, rock on, dudes! Something like that.
2: I've never heard of him.
1: Oh, you never heard of him. Okay.
2: Well, we love all our fans.
3: We love you, Shukri.
1: So, that was Adham making fun of Shukri because he doesn't know you in Tamim. But, he's actually a friend of the band. So, shouts out to all of you guys who are getting in touch so far on 0155955-1042. And another big fan is Amy El-Gohari. She says, hi, guys. I have a big shout out to give out to the band Crescendo. I love their music so much. You guys set the whole Nile FM studio on fire. Don't set anything on fire, Amy. That's dangerous. We have expensive equipment here. And yeah, and she said she would love to see and find out when is your next live performance. Me too. When is it? When are you guys doing something next?
3: Firstly, thank you so much, Amy. We haven't really, we're recording our album, our new album right now.

0: Okay. So we're postponing any performances, but hopefully by July and August.
1: The day you are done recording the very last track from that album will be when you guys figure this out.
0: Indeed.
1: Right?
0: Mm-hmm.
1: Okay. I had a lot of fun chatting to half of the band.
0: Likewise, Shem.
1: We are going to go back to the music now and inshallah bring in more of your colleagues and comrades.
0: Let's do
1: but
0: it.
1: But I had a blast.
0: Likewise.
1: And it was an honor. And let's do more of this in the next hour.
0: Let's do it.
1: All right, back to the music we go. We're going to leave you guys with Olivia Dean and So Easy. But before we do that, any last words, any like advice to anybody who's out there and trying to make it in the music scene?
2: No. Okay. But I'm very happy to be here.
1: Adam, the comedian who's competing for the Joker of the group, I guess, against Tony. He has nothing to say. Adam?
0: I would say don't give up. Always keep learning. The road never ends. And we're still learning until today. Okay. We're getting better. If we look at ourselves a few years ago, we went a long way. And I'm sure there's going to be more.
1: Absolutely. Somebody's asking about her husband. Okay, so we're gonna go to the music. Olivia Dean. You guys know who it is, right?
0: No.
1: Not really?
2: Who? Okay. Yeah, I listen to Noel FM all the time.
1: All right.
3: It's Lotto.
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1: Alrighty then, 60 minutes down, 60 minutes remaining, and still talking to the Crescendo Band. Right now, we're going to mix it up. I kicked out two of the members out of the studio, brought in two others, and it's about to happen. 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

0: Dominic Fike. Dominic Fike. And yeah, back to the second hour, I guess. And this is what this is happening. Why do I have three mouses here? This is so confusing. No. Okay, that was Baby Doll on the watch list. And as promised, I brought you two more band members who are going to introduce themselves right now. We got Salim and we got John. You guys, okay, who's first?
1: Yeah? My name is Salim and I play guitar.
0: All right.
2: I'm John. I play the keyboard. I play the oud. I play the guitar sometimes. Whatever the band needs, I play.
0: Okay, you are the jack of all trades.
2: Yeah, you might say so, yeah.
0: Okay, your fiance.
2: Oh, okay. Lainura.
0: Was getting in touch in the last hour.
2: Okay, yeah.
0: Okay, and her first message was at 9:41. She says, "Hi, I'm John's fiance. Tell him that I love him and I'm extremely proud of him." Okay,
2: okay. Thank you, Noura. I love you.
0: Now, at 9:53. She writes with all caps. She's yelling at me. She's like, "Where's my husband?"
2: Okay, he's here.
0: And 10:01, right after she heard your fantastic voice, she said, "There he is."
2: Hi, so, Noura.
0: Shouts out, Noura. Thank you for the support. Thank you, everybody else who's listening. If you guys have any questions for any of the band members, please get in touch. 0155-955-1042. And who is Toa? Is it Toa, one of your friends?
2: Toa? You guys? Yeah, maybe. I don't know. Maybe one of Adam's friends.
0: Yeah. Shout out to Crescendo for always crushing it.
2: Oh, yeah.
0: That is Toa. Okay. Please read it to the show. I just did.
2: Okay. Thank you, Toa. Thank you, Toa.
0: All right. Also, another shout out to Shafei from Habiba.
2: Shafei Habiba? Yeah, I think. She means Abshafi.
0: Abshafi.
2: Adham Abshafi.
0: Adham.
2: Yeah, it's his last name.
0: Okay.
2: Yeah.
0: All right. So Habiba giving him a shout out. He can probably hear you outside and he cannot respond right now. Adham Bushi? Who's Adham Bushi?
2: I don't know.
0: Shout out to Adham Bushi. That's from Mustafa. And okay, I'm done with reading all the messages.
2: Yeah, lots of messages I can see.
0: Actually, there's also another one by Marwan. Wow.
2: That's probably Adham's brother.
0: Adham's brother.
2: Yeah.
0: Abdeshefi.
2: Yeah. Yes, he is.
1: I think Adham Bushi is Adham Abdeshefi.
2: It's just like a nickname, like a silly nickname or something.
0: Shokri is also extending the shout out to you guys. He's excited to hear your voices.
2: Love you, Shokri.
3: Love you,
0: bro. And okay, you know what? I'm going to play another musical break right here. And let's just...
2: Great. Yeah,
0: let's do this. There we go. Okay, so tell me, guys, who's the like biggest troublemaker in the group?
2: Okay, so I'm trying to be diplomatic here, but I'd say it was Salim. It was Salim.
0: It was Salim.
1: Sometimes.
2: Yeah. We used to have you know, the creative differences, especially from me and Salim, because. Yeah. We make most of the music. We create most of the music. So this is where the technical and the creative differences come in. But yeah, we're trying to get along.
1: I love adding guitar so much. Distortion, like, you know.
2: Yeah, okay. I love mellowing things down a bit. Maybe add an oriental touch. So we have the Eastern mind versus the Western mind.
0: Very, very nice. So still, you guys, none of you guys said anything about Adham being the biggest troublemaker, and I have a feeling.
2: I mean, sometimes he's got attitude, but it's okay. It's okay.
0: I have a feeling he's the biggest troublemaker, but you know, he did not say that.
2: Maybe he is nowadays.
0: All right. Okay, fair enough. What about who finishes sentences to the other, like, you know, band members? Who's the person who will know what the other person is going to say before they say it?
2: Yeah, maybe me and Tony, because, you know, me and Tony are brothers. So, yeah we always know what we're going to say.
1: I was going to say John.
2: Yeah.
0: All right. He's not here yet.
2: Yeah, he's coming. Yeah.
0: He's on his way.
1: Yeah.
0: All right. What is the one thing that fans would find interesting to learn about each member of the band?
2: Mm. Oh, okay.
1: That's a hard question.
2: I'd say that Salim is a bad driver.
1: I had two accidents before.
0: Oh, wow.
2: Yeah. In the span of 1 year.
0: Yes.
2: Wow. Yeah.
0: Do you want to know what Kareem said.
2: What did he say?
0: Kareem is your guys' manager.
2: Yeah,
0: shout out to Kareem. He says that, Adam loves car racing.
2: Yeah, that's true. That's true. Yeah.
0: Adam loves what?
2: He loves lots of things, but he's mostly into rap nowadays.
0: He goes
2: freestyling.
0: That's what he said.
2: Oh, really? Okay.
0: He knows how to freestyle. All right. What about John? Plays.
2: I play everything.
0: Salim?
2: I think Salim loves
0: something interesting that nobody knew about him.
2: You tell us something.
1: No, I don't know.
2: You don't have anything interesting?
0: What about Tony?
2: Something interesting about Tony is that he's in the scouts, which is, I think, it's a cool thing, I think.
0: Okay.
2: Yeah.
0: Kareem said he can make anyone's day feel
2: good. Yeah, that's true. That's actually true. He's like, he's the softy of the group.
0: Okay.
2: Yeah.
0: All right. I'm more excited to meet up with him and maybe interview him. If he gets to the studio.
2: Yeah, hopefully he comes in one piece.
0: Yeah. All right, we're going back to the music. We're going to leave you all with Leanne and Forbidden Fruit.

0: That was Forbidden Fruit right here on the watch list. Welcome back, everyone. Still still talking to John and Salim. Wow. Wow. Wow. Okay. Messages.
1: Okay.
0: Okay. First message. Johnny Salimos. You guys know who this is? Guess.
1: Maybe Kareem?
0: No, it's Ahmed Shokri.
1: Ahmed Shokri, okay.
0: Ahmed Shokri is giving you guys a bunch of shout-outs on air. And also, we love you, Crash, from Distringo.
1: Distringo, these are a little band. They're friends of mine.
0: Martin and Jack.
1: Yeah, Martin and Jack.
0: Okay, let's see. Where's the question? There's a question that was left here by somebody. Okay, requests. Habiba says, what's up? Extending a shout out.
1: What's up, Habiba?
0: Noreen Nagy, she said, hi, I discovered the band a week ago, and I just want to ask, how do they manage to create such catchy songs? And I wish them all the best of luck in the future.
1: Okay, so the song creation is like a very complicated process, because it usually starts with like a riff or a bunch of chords that we jam to, and then
2: sometimes just a melody or a lyrics.
1: The words come along. So it's not something systematic. It's kind of random, but
0: inspiring.
1: More inspiring, more like feeling the stuff. Yeah. We're trying to be a bit more systematic now in our songwriting and our song creation process.
0: Okay.
1: Yeah.
0: Does AI play any role in that? Do you guys get any help or assistance from that?
1: Maybe I mean,
0: in the systematic part.
1: Not that much. Sometimes we use it just for references or like for sound references. For example, the drums or the bass.
0: Okay.
1: Bass parts.
2: Sometimes you can search for words that rhyme with each other.
1: Okay. Yeah.
2: Right. Something.
1: Yeah. We use AI like 20% in our song creation.
0: It's still a good. See, that's the thing. That's the beauty of it. When you use it as a tool, I think that you are a smart content creator. When you're depending on it, then you're just lazy.
1: You're going down. Yeah.
0: Absolutely. All right, back to the music we go. And when we come back, more questions to the members of Crescendo.
1: Let's go.
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0: Same real talk, but new co-host. 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
1: I was born ready. You, on the other hand.
0: Oh, please. I'm here to keep you in check.
1: Good luck with that.
0: This is Real Talk, where nothing is off limits.
1: Relationships, social drama, life's questionable decisions.
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0: Abrams hit the wall right here on the watch list. We're not hitting anything on the wall. We're not slamming any instruments, but we do have a oud and a guitar in the studio and at the Nile FM studio. We're going to bust out these instruments pretty soon, but for now, I still have a couple of questions that I want to ask you, gentlemen. Do you ever worry about people only associating your band with covers and not seeing your own artistic identity?
1: Yes, we do. We sometimes worry about this.
0: Because social media just focuses on the...
1: Yes, if we play our songs versus if we play other covers, it's more interesting for the viewer to listen to the covers.
0: Absolutely.
1: So that's the problem. But we try to get followers so they can see our original work.
2: So the followers convert to streams later on.
0: I'm a fan of originals.
2: Yeah.
0: All, like, hands down. I would rather listen to originals because it's basically...
2: It's new stuff.
0: Music is a universal language.
2: Yeah, of course.
0: And yeah, I've heard covers before. Yes, it sounds very, very interesting when you add the oriental flavor. But your own identity?
2: Yeah.
0: That's what I'm more interested in. Yeah. Okay, Crescendo. If Crescendo had to be described as food,
2: okay,
0: what would it be?
2: I'd say something with lots of flavors because our songs they do not resemble each other that much.
0: Okay,
2: so I'd say maybe like a burrito bowl or something.
0: Oh my goodness!
2: Yeah.
0: Like a chili.
2: Yeah, lots of ingredients, lots of flavors, lots of stuff kicking in and stuff soothing it out.
1: Hot dog.
2: Hot dog is like the national food of our band. It's the most iconic.
0: Nice. Alrighty then, back to the music we go, and more with Crescendo right after this.
2: Let's go.
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That was Firestone right here on the watch list. And right now, a lot of messages are coming our way asking for actual music to be played. So I'm not going to have any questions for you right now. I'm just going to ask you gentlemen to pick up the oud, pick up the guitar, and serenade us with some beautiful music. Let's do this.

0: Wow. I am happy.
1: Thank you.
0: Wow, I am happy.
1: Thank you.
0: You can you take a minute so you can put your instruments away and, yeah, and get back to the mic and all that stuff. But wow, somebody is angry, sending an angry emoji. And I believe it's your wife, man.
2: Oh, okay, okay.
0: She says, tell John, tell John to let me sing with them. Okay.
2: Maybe in the upcoming songs. We'll think about it. We'll think about
0: maybe.
2: It.
0: They'll see, see what we can do.
2: We don't let girls into our band.
0: Hey. We'll create a gentleman's circle.
2: Yeah, exactly.
0: No girls allowed. It's a man cave.
2: Yeah.
0: No, okay. All right, so... What were we talking about before then? We have some other questions. Let's see. Gabriella, no, this is... Saif Izzeddin is sending you guys...
2: Thank you, Saifu.
0: A huge shout out.
2: Love you, Saif.
0: And the big question that this lady... Minna Mustafa.
2: Minna.
0: She says, how long have you guys been playing the guitar and the oud?
2: Okay, so I've been playing the oud since 2007. So if I'm good at math, that's like 19 years.
0: Oh, wow.
2: Yeah. And Salim?
3: Actually, I played when I was like 7, 8, but I was on and off.
0: Okay.
3: I didn't... I wasn't... consistent. Yeah.
0: Okay.
3: Yeah. Until grade 11 at school.
0: Oh, wow.
3: Yeah. Shout out to MNS.
0: Hey.
2: We love you, MNS. We were in the same class.
3: Yeah.
0: Okay, so what else? This, a couple of people asking about when are you going to play or where are you going to play or something like that about the live performances. Again,
2: yeah,
0: we're saving that until the album is done.
2: Yeah. We're finishing recording in the next month, hopefully. So yeah, after the recording, we're good to go. We're good to go live.
0: Okay, your brother just walked into the studio. How do you feel about him being on time for an important radio interview?
2: I mean, he's always, he's got so much stuff to do, so it's hard to keep up with everything. So, yeah, he just gets a little bit of this and a little bit of that. So, yeah.
0: We'll let him off easy?
2: Maybe.
0: He's got a lot on his plate?
2: Yeah, I think so.
0: All right. Okay, so tell me, the one person... Who is the one person from your band that everybody calls when they are in trouble?
2: Whoa, that's a hard question.
3: Yeah. I think it depends.
2: It depends because Adam, he's sometimes traveling abroad for work. But if he's here, I'd call him if I'm in trouble.
0: Okay.
2: If he's not here, I'd probably call my brother.
0: How does he do this whole, Saudi Arabia, Egypt, Saudi Arabia, Egypt? He works there.
2: Yeah.
0: He's part of your band.
2: Yeah.
0: And he goes back and forth because his
3: every
0: actual
3: time,
0: job is there.
2: Yeah.
3: That is crazy. When you have a live gig, he comes and we rehearse with each other.
0: Oh, wow.
3: And then he goes back.
2: Yeah.
0: That is crazy.
2: Crazy dedication. Yeah.
0: Okay, if Crescendo was a reality TV show,
2: oof,
0: who would create the most drama?
2: I'd say Salim and Adham. Salim and Abshef. Everything drama related is Salim. Love
0: that is crazy. Okay. Who has the biggest ego on stage?
2: Oof.
0: And who has the biggest ego off stage?
2: Biggest ego on stage, I'd say, without a doubt, Sharawi. He's the lead singer. So yeah, okay. He's got to act the part.
0: Okay.
2: Biggest ego off stage...
0: You?
2: Sometimes it's me, sometimes it's Salim. Yeah.
0: Okay.
2: So, yeah.
0: Your facial expression said a lot about this.
2: Yeah, we had this, very big argument, a year ago about, it's crazy. It was a bit of an ego fight.
0: Yeah. All right. Back to the music we go, and we'll be back right after this.
2: Cool.
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0: Sienna Spyro, material lover, right here on the watch list. Okay, welcome back. And finally, the last couple of segments that we're going to have fun with will include the fifth member of the band who was stuck in traffic and he just made it to the studio. Tony, welcome to the studio.
1: Hello. Sorry, I had a bumpy ride.
0: That's okay. That's okay. As long as you made it to the studio, we're happy.
1: Yeah,
0: man.
1: Thank God, man.
0: So, wow. What do you do in the band? Like, what instrument do you play? What, like, are you part of the management?
1: I do make the bodies move.
0: Okay, so you're the dancer?
1: No.
0: No?
1: I'm the beat keeper.
0: Okay. You're the drummer.
1: Yeah.
0: Man, come on.
1: Let's go.
0: So you and Adham are like two of the most important elements of the band.
1: Yeah.
0: Yeah.
1: We try.
0: Bass and drums.
1: Yeah, we try our best.
0: You guys keep everybody in line.
1: Yeah, that's definitely true. Yeah.
0: All right. Well, who would survive the longest if Crescendo was stuck on an island?
1: Well, actually,
0: the Boy Scout.
1: I think
0: you're the Boy Scout, right?
1: I think I would manage ourselves with Sherry as well.
0: With everybody else.
1: Yeah, because he thinks a lot, and he's our dad. So
0: okay,
1: yeah.
0: So who would accidentally start a fight?
1: Definitely John.
0: John,
1: definitely.
0: Accidentally?
1: No.
0: Start a fight?
1: No.
0: On purpose?
1: Yeah.
0: Oh my God.
1: Yeah.
0: Okay.
1: We just had an argument like a couple of days ago. Sorry, John.
0: Okay, who would become famous first?
1: Sherewi.
0: If they went solo?
1: Sherewi.
0: Okay.
1: Sherewi. No way.
0: I'm sensing a lot of love between you guys. Brotherly love, and this is what we want.
1: Yeah, we're 10 years different.
0: Oh.
2: Age.
1: So, yeah.
0: Age-wise.
1: Yeah.
0: Okay.
1: I'm 23, he's 33.
0: My brother. Oh, wow. Wow.
1: Yep.
0: I'm not going to tell you guys how old I am. I feel like a dinosaur.
1: No.
0: Okay.
2: 21.
0: Yeah. Okay. Who would leave the band first and why? Who do you think would leave the band?
1: Answer.
2: Please go ahead.
1: No, I'm not saying.
2: I really don't know. I promise.
0: All right. Well, that's a question that we're going to leave up in the air. But when we come back, we'll answer some more questions right after this.
1: Let's go.
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0: To Zainab and Sammy, that was their favorite track by Cat's Eye, Pinky Up, right here on the watch list. Okay, that was an inside joke from the Nile FM family. Okay, you guys, we have a lot of messages from listeners who want to say hello to you, but before we jump into that, I want to finish the fire round question really, really quickly. Okay, so you guys didn't answer the last question. Who would leave the band?
1: Well, probably me.
0: No, no. Who? Yeah,
1: me.
0: You would leave the band? Why? Yeah, why would you leave the band?
1: Because of arguments with my brother, man.
0: Oh,
1: it's really hard.
0: Older brother.
1: Yeah,
0: older brother. Does he always try to, you know, control what you say?
1: Yeah,
0: and
1: definitely.
0: This and that?
1: Yeah.
0: Oh, yeah.
1: He has a problem.
0: Does he play the card of, you know?
1: No, I do play the Uno reverse card, but like, okay. I'm going to leave the band if you don't stop. And he's like, okay, leave it.
0: All right.
1: We don't care.
0: Okay. So who secretly thinks that they are the

0: very humble, very humble for you to raise your hand and take the bullet for the rest of the guys. Okay, who is the best performer?
1: Well, Sharawi.
0: Okay,
2: Tony.
1: Sharawi.
0: All right, Sharawi. You guys keep tossing the ball in the other half of the court. Okay, who is the most underrated member?
2: Tony.
0: Wow. He was the best performer and now he's the most underrated. Okay. Who has the biggest celebrity energy?
1: Celebrity. I think Abshafi.
2: Yeah.
1: Yeah.
0: Yeah. That's Adham, right?
2: Yeah. Yeah.
0: Yes. Yes. Yeah, yeah. He gave that kind of vibe in the first segment.
2: I agree. Yeah.
0: Okay. Describe each member in one word. You can go first, Tony.
1: Adad. You can go.
2: Tony, our entertainer.
0: Okay.
1: John, the mind.
0: Okay.
2: Salim, the legendary guitarist.
0: Okay.
1: Abshafi, the easygoing.
0: The easygoing guy.
2: The funny guy.
1: Let's go.
0: Wow. Okay. If there was a way to end this whole interview, I think that this was the best way. Getting some quick fire round questions, no thinking, just reacting right away.
1: Yeah,
0: I'm excited to check you guys out live because I already told you that I need to be invited whenever you guys 100%. Play next.
1: Definitely. Yeah.
0: And hopefully we're going to bring you guys back here at the Nile FM studio.
1: Let's go.
0: I had a pleasure.
2: Pleasure all
1: I had
2: ours,
1: a pleasure as well.
0: And hopefully you guys are going to check this out on YouTube when it comes out.
1: Yeah.
0: We're going to tag you guys, okay?
1: Awesome. Thank you.
0: All right.
1: Awesome.
0: We'll leave you all with some music. Have a beautiful night. Stay safe. God bless you.
2: I just want to thank two people. I want to thank Hybrid Monkey, who's our producer, and who actually invests a lot of time, and also Salma Nigma, who
0: just sent a message right now. She said, "Shout out to all of you guys."
2: She did an awesome work with the photography and like the media, and she helped us with a lot of ideas. So we're very grateful for Salma.
0: Foxy Ahmed Fikri.
2: Yes.
0: Also, he's sending a shout out.
1: Yeah.
0: Love you, Foxy. Barry also said something. Barry. I think
1: I don't know.
0: I love how
1: love you, Barry.
2: Love you, Barry.
0: Okay. All right, and your future sister-in-law.
1: Hi, Noura.
2: Hi, Noura.
0: Noura says, "Hey, my brother-in-law is here."
1: Hi, Noura. Love you, Noura.
0: And last but not least, Layla El-Sharawi.
1: Layla El-Sharawi.
0: Sharawi?
2: Yeah,
1: that's one of Abshafi's friends.
2: Hi, Layla.
1: Hi, Layla. We love you.
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1: Thank you,
0: that was it for the watch list. And we'll talk to you guys next week.
2: Thank you.
1: Thank
2: Bye-bye.
1: You.
2: Thank you. Bye.
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1: 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And together, we're your new morning duo, bringing you the morning show, 7 till 10 on Nile FM.
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